0: And the Grammy goes to Amy Winehouse.
1: Why so serious?
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0: 2008.
1: Hey, welcome to it. Over the next hour, we will play back the top 10 songs from this, the first week of summer, in a year when the top film featured Ledger, Bale, and Oldman. Reality shows ruled the telly. Some debuts included Breaking Bad, Sons of Anarchy, and our number one song this week stayed at the top of Canadian charts for almost the entire summer. And our playback power track, it got to number one in Canada, the U.S., and Mexico, the three countries hosting the World Cup this time around. And was the debut from this artist? So let's get to it. The year 2008 saw a fairly new, up-and-coming unique artist hit the ground running. After she signed a record deal in 07, she dropped her debut EP in 08, titled The Fame. That was primarily promoted through the Fame Ball Tour, dozens of TV appearances, the first two singles, top charts around the world, including our first song this week. Her name, Stephanie Joanne Angelina Germanotta, was off and running. On the weekend playback, counting down the top 10. From this week in June 08, Lady Gaga, Just Dance, in at number 10.
2: Jeez.

0: A huge collab on the writing for that one. No fewer than, 8 songwriter credits on that one. The debut single for Usher's 5th album, Here I Stand. Song number 9 on the Weekend Playback Counting Down, the top 10 from this week in June 2008. Love in the Club. Almost like the World Cup teams who were representing, that song did well in Portugal, New Zealand, the U.S., and in Canada. Yeah, those World Cup teams are representing their respective countries. We could throw Scotland in there as well. As we shine the light on 2008, a year that saw some of the top-rated TV shows in Canada being The Trailer Park Boys. This hour has 22 minutes and Corner Gas. In the U.S., it was all reality shows at the top. American Idol held the top 2 spots, Dancing with the Stars 3, 4, and 5, and then Desperate Housewives coming in at number 6. Top films from 08. How about we give you the top 3 to number 1? Here they are.
1: Get ready to feel the thunder. Come at it with crazy feet. What are you going to do about crazy feet? All right, come on. I'm a blur. You never seen bear style. You've only seen praying mantis.
2: Legend says that a crystal skull was stolen from a mythical lost city in the Amazon. Whoever returns the skull to the city temple will be given control over its power.
3: Why do you want to kill me?
4: I don't want to kill you. What would I do without you? No, you. You complete me.
0: At number 3, the original Kung Fu Panda with Jack Black. Number 2 was another installment of Indiana Jones with The Kingdom of the Crystal Skull. And at the top, for the year, The Dark Knight with the late Heath Ledger. 08 also noted for the first of Marvel's amazing cinematic installments with this one.
5: For lack of a better option, dummy is still on fire safety. If you douse me again and I'm not on fire, I'm donating you to City College.
0: Iron Man, Robert Downey Jr., it all kicked off right there. Marvel's universe has grossed over $32 billion. So far, over 37 films. Star Wars was in second with a $10 billion over 13 films. The Harry Potter franchise next. Spider-Man and James Bond rounding out the top 5 all-time movie franchises for grossing. Yeah, amazing. The Bond, so far, 27 films. 08, also another great year for music. 5 of the top songs of the year still to come on the playback, along with our power track. It's all on the way from this week, June 2008, on the Weekend Playback.
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7: Number 8.

Interesting story behind the formation of that band, with two of the original members agreeing to meet on the set of Hannah Montana. You ask why? Well, Hannah Montana starred Mitchell Musso, the brother of guitarist Mason Musso, and the sister, Miley Cyrus, the sister of Trace Cyrus. So it was Trace and Mason Musso putting together Metro Station. They formed in 2006, headed to NYC to record their first album, the single from the debut, Shake It, in at number 8 on the weekend playback, counting down the top 10 from this weekend, June 2008. The song got them some Best Song Awards, and a few years later, they were voted the worst band by Kerrang! Magazine readers. Come on. Okay, on some charts, our next song was the Song of the Year, but first up, a New Zealand singer Natasha Bedingfield with a song that topped charts in Canada and the U.S. It's the title track to her second reissued album, Pocketful of Sunshine. Here's Bedingfield's song number 7 on the weekend playback from this week in 2008.

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4: Number six.

That song became the best-selling single of the year in 2008 in the world. It reached number one in over 35 countries, something only Elton John's Candle in the Wind 97 had done prior to that. Co-written by Jesse McCartney and Ryan Tedder of One Republic, he also produced it, Bleeding Love. Song number six, it's the Weekend Playback, counting down the top 10 from this, the first week of summer 08. That song has also been streamed over 2 billion times. The singer, Leona Lewis, had won the X Factor competition in the UK in 06. Okay, getting closer to our Weekend Playback Power Track for the week, a song that made it to number one in Mexico, the U.S., and Canada. The three countries hosting the World Cup as we speak, with all three countries doing well. The biggest collab of the week on the way, but first up, a British band that is unique in that the band members are always in on all the writing credits. Oftentimes, maybe it's two members, maybe just one that do the majority of the writings. They do this to preserve the harmony, longevity, and friendship of the band. On the Weekend Playback, counting down the top 10 from this week in June, 08, Coldplay, Viva La Vida.

0: In at number four, it's 4 minutes with three of the biggest names in music on that one. Madonna, Justin Timberlake, and Timbaland. It's the Weekend Playback, counting down the top 10 from this week, June 08. That was the lead single from Madonna's 11th studio album. And the first time another artist was featured on one of her singles over her 25-year career at that time. You can pre-order her upcoming album, Confessions on a Dance Floor, Part 2. It drops July 3rd. Okay, if that was number three, let's do this.
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0: It's time for the Playback Power Track. In 08, an artist came along that got our attention. A sound we had never heard before. I loved her vocals, her sound immediately. Taylor Swift also loved her and had invited her for the initial recording on Breathe. In fact, this artist who co-wrote Breathe with Swift was invited back when Swift re-recorded all of her albums, and especially the album Fearless. The co-writer is Colby Calais, who dropped her own solo album in 07, gave us this week's playback. It's a song that went to number one in many countries, including Mexico, the U.S., and Canada, the three countries hosting and co-hosting soccer's World Cup. It did top charts in other countries like Australia, Brazil, the Czech Republic. And at the end of the World Cup, there will be some popping of some of the title of the song. On the Weekend Playback, counting down the top 10 from this week, June 08, Colby Calais, Bubbly, our Playback Power Track.

debut single for Colby Calais, Bubbly, this week's Playback Power Track, one of the biggest songs of the year. Okay, let's get into the top three from this week in 08. Our top song this week, the number one song of the year in 08. It was a biggie. From Canadian rapper Cardinal Official featuring Senegalese-American singer Akon. And if you were at the Akon Neo concert the other night in Edmonton, you were waiting an extra 2 hours for the start of that show. On the weekend playback, counting down the top 10. This week, June 08, Cardinal Official, Akon, Dangerous, song number 3.

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0: Take a Bow, Rihanna. Song number two, it's the Weekend Playback counting down the top 10 from this very week and the first week of summer, June 2008. That, the first single from her third album, Good Girl Gone Bad, that became Rihanna's third song to make it to number one. Speaking of number ones, let's do this.
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0: Our song at the top this week is from this artist's second album titled One of the Boys. Caused a bit of a stir, a little controversy. The song also stayed at the top of Canadian charts for 9 straight weeks, most of the summer back in 08. It has gone on to sell close to 12 million copies and went to top charts in many other countries in the world. She recently added some personality to American Idol as a judge and has also toured extensively on the Weekend Playback counting down the top 10 from this week, June 08, Katy Perry, I Kissed a Girl, our number one song.

0: Our number one song from this very week, the first week of summer. Remember that? Back in 2008, I Kissed a Girl from Katy Perry. I hope it has stopped raining at your place. Bring on some sunshine. Hey, the weekend playback, as always, produced by the Vin Man, Dean Vince. I'm Gary James. You know what? Thanks for hanging with us for part of your weekend. Enjoy the rest of it. We'll see you next time.
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Yeah, we got three tickets to the Brand Van concert happening this Monday night at the Pacific Palisades. You can all in if you want to answer a couple of questions.

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0: It's all brought to you by Mr. Lou Plus Tires in Fort McMurray. Canada Day, all kinds of fun happening. Kicking it off June the 30th in the evening with a free community concert with headliner the Dorina Harvey Band with fireworks at 11 p.m. at McDonald Island Park. 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

0: It's all brought to you by Mr. Lou Plus Tires in Fort McMurray. Canada Day, all kinds of fun happening. 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
1: I'm John.
2: I'm Marina.
1: Marina, what's going on, dude?
2: Morning. You might have noticed I have a special guest in the studio this morning.
1: Emphasis on special.
2: I brought Motley.
1: Who doesn't seem to like to listen to you.
2: No.
1: No.
2: We'll get there.
1: Not in the slightest, actually. I think you've told it to sit or lay down about 12 times since we've been here. Not once has it listened at all. So I'm really glad it's in our radio station right now.
2: So I'm getting my floors fixed this morning, finished. So I brought him with me.
1: Counterpoint.
2: Motley is the dog that the SPCA brought in on Wednesday.
1: Counterpoint. Could have waited till Tuesday. Could have waited till Tuesday to get the dog. But no. Why not wait?
2: I couldn't wait.
1: But why?
2: I just couldn't.
1: Are you keeping it?
2: I don't know yet. We're just testing the waters. We'll see. It was kind of just a weekend thing, and he's been really good. I know he's not listening to me to lay down right now, but
1: not
2: he's
1: even
2: been really, really good. And what I'm even more impressed about is how at least one of my cats is reacting towards him.
1: Oh, you're telling me that two cats and one dog in the same apartment wouldn't really click all that good?
2: I know that you're scared of dogs. So I, of course, asked you if you were okay with it.
1: What if I said no?
2: Well, it would have sucked for you.
1: You would have brought it anyways.
2: I would have done it anyways.
1: Really?
2: Yeah, really.
1: Dead ass.
2: Just for today, though. Just while the floors are getting done.
1: Then why ask? Then why?
2: It just felt like the right thing to do.
1: But what if I said no? If I said no, you still would have brought the dog in. You still would have brought it in.
2: I probably would have just left him in the other studio, though.
1: Go

0: not your ex-boyfriend in here. Ah. That's the equivalent.
1: No, it's not.
0: It's 1,000%.
1: No.
0: I dislike dogs as much as you dislike that guy. I'll tell you that right now. Yeah, so.
1: This is Motley.
0: Okay. I mean, it's a dog. I don't know what reaction would you like out of me? Whoa, I can't believe it's so cool. No, it's a dog. In for some reason, in our studio.
1: Mm-hmm. Now we get double dogs in the studio this week.
0: What do you mean?
1: Well, oh, we're not here on Wednesday. Never mind.
0: Yeah.
1: We don't.
0: No, we don't. I was like, do you know something I don't? Are they coming tomorrow?
1: I forgot Wednesday was
0: Canada Day. July 1st, baby. You can hear me live on air from 8 to 12 or something like that. Well, I'm glad the dog's... I'm not glad the dog's here. I'm glad the dog's here. I don't want to be here. It's just here. And now, back to the music. Let me talk to you.

0: 10:30 a.m. Then head on down to McDonald Island Park for free family fun activities. 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

It's all brought to you by Mr. Lube Plus Tires in Fort McMurray. Canada Day, all kinds of fun happening. 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

0: like your beard.
1: So I've been known to swallow some monster. I'll tell you that right now. The Monster Energy drinks is what we're talking about here. Marina is suckling her own.
2: I got one right now.
1: The pink one. You said that might be your new favorite.
2: Ultra Rosé.
1: Mm, so, is it wine?
2: No, Rosa.
1: Rose?
2: Anyways, it's the first time I've had it.
1: Okay. So I've been known to suckle it down as well as Marina. However, I've never had two in one day. Oh. You have.
2: Look, I've just recently had my second monster in one day for the first time. Usually it might be like a Red Bull.
1: Yeah, okay.
2: Which I find doesn't do anything to me.
1: Monster to chase the Red Bull. Oh, hi, dog. What the hell are you doing? Go put it in the goddamn studio right now. I will leave the microphones on. That scared the out of me. Like, that scared me. Now I've lost my train of thought.
2: Monster
1: energy. Yesterday, before the Giants game, I was feeling a little lull. I laid in bed. I did not sleep a wink.
2: Mm-hmm.
1: I woke up yesterday at 9:30 in the morning.
2: Oof.
1: And now we're here.
2: Oof.
1: And I still feel energized.
2: You seem more energized than normal.
1: It's like it's radio in the 70s where we're just snorting coke between every single break. When you have two monsters, do you also have a lack of sleep?
2: I have a lack of sleep regardless.
1: Period.
2: Okay. My body felt weird after drinking two of them.
1: Yeah.
2: I didn't feel right.
1: I wouldn't say I don't. First off, my body is so messed up, I never feel right. I'm 230, I'm 5'3". It's a bad. I'm like Honey Boo Boo's mom. But I didn't find that I don't feel right. I just feel overtired, but also like I could run a marathon. And it's not a great feeling.
2: It's not.
1: I would have loved to finally fall asleep every 30 minutes I was checking my phone.
2: Yeah. You know, it's weird. I had an energy drink yesterday, a monster yesterday.
1: Yeah.
2: I napped a couple of times during the day.
1: That's what, see?
2: But when it comes to Red Bull, yeah, I find that when I need it, it doesn't work.
1: Yeah.
2: And then it keeps me up all night.
1: Oh,
2: the
1: interesting.
2: The Red Bull keeps me up all night.
1: I have never had a Red Bull. I will never, ever cross the bridge because two monsters was enough for me. I don't need any other energy drinks. Matter of fact, I think I'm cutting off all energy. Get out of here. Go away, dog. I see it out of the corner of my eye, and I'm wired right now, Marina. So like every motion I see,
2: you take him for a walk.
1: You go take him for a walk. You brought him in here. Anyways, moral of the story is don't drink.

0: two monsters back to back in like the span of 30 minutes.
1: No, don't. You know, I was working at this bar back in Ontario, and one of the, there was three sisters that would come in and they'd play pool all the time. Mm-hmm. And one of them was always the DD.
0: Okay.
1: So she would drink copious amounts of Red Bull.
0: Ugh.
1: I mean, she put a straw in it and chug it back.
0: Oh, no, and no, no.
1: Got to the point where I had to cut her off from Red Bull.
0: What?
1: Her heart started racing really fast, and I was like, this is not okay.
0: That's crazy.
1: So you should never, I feel like you should never just drink more than one a day.
0: But one doesn't do anything for me. I will have a monster, and it's as if I had nothing.
1: So you just need like a stronger dose.
0: I think that's what it is. If they come out with a 5-hour energy but tastes like the pink rosé monster, then I'll shoot it back.

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2: 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Here's what's trending on Play. Harvard Media's John Tupper has an update on the wildfire situation in the area.
3: A fire advisory is now in effect across the Fort McMurray Forest area as hot, dry weather increases wildfire danger. Three active wildfires remain under control with no threat to communities. For Harvard Media News, I'm John Tupper.
2: Residents are being reminded to be good neighbors during the summer months. The regional municipality of Wood Buffalo encourages property owners to cut grass, remove discarded items, plus keep neighborhoods clean. Officials say simple steps help create a safer, more welcoming community for everyone. Construction is expected to resume this fall on the McMurray Métis Cultural Council after a year-long redesign. McMurray Métis announced renewed momentum during Métis Fest, saying value engineering, operational planning, plus community consultation have reduced remaining completion costs while preparing the project for its next phase. Nicole Bourque-Boucher joins Canadian Michael J. Fox and Christine Sinclair as an inductee into the Order of Canada. The Boucher CEO has officially received her insignia for one of the country's highest civilian honors. Bourque-Boucher is being recognized for leadership in Indigenous business, economic reconciliation, and community service. Families are getting ready to enjoy upgraded playgrounds across the region this summer. The regional municipality of Wood Buffalo is replacing aging equipment at six locations, including St. Anne's, Anzac Community, and Westview Schools. Several playgrounds will also receive new accessible features designed for children of all abilities. Airport workers are being recognized for keeping Wood Buffalo connected. The Fort McMurray Airport Authority celebrated Airport Workers Day by honoring more than 500 employees from over 40 businesses across the YMM campus. And the Fort McMurray Firefighters Association is recognizing one of its longtime leaders following his retirement. Battalion Chief Matthew Collins has concluded a 29-year career with the Fort McMurray Fire Department. Colleagues credit him with leadership, mentorship, plus a lasting commitment to firefighter health and wellness. You can always access your local and Canadian news by downloading our app or visiting play1037.ca. That's what's trending on Play. I'm Corey Atkinson.
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2: I'm Corey Atkinson with your look at sports. The Fort McMurray Giants have now dropped six in a row in the WCBL after last night's 16-3 loss to the Weyburn Beavers. The Giants and Beavers are back at it again tonight at Legacy Dodge Field. First pitch is just after 7:05. The Toronto Blue Jays will try to halt a six-game losing slump themselves tonight as the New York Mets come to town. Trey Yesavage will be on the mound for the Jays as former Jays star infielder Bo Bichette returns to Rogers Centre for the first time since signing with the Mets in the offseason. Last night in the CFL, Montreal edged Ottawa 37-35, and the Canadian men's national team will be watching tonight's round of 32 game at the FIFA World Cup between Morocco and the Netherlands, as they'll play the winner of that game Saturday in Houston in the round of 16. Elsewhere today in the round of 32, it's Brazil facing Japan, and Germany battles Paraguay. Yesterday, Canada's Stephen Eustachio scored arguably the most important goal in Canadian men's national team history in a 1-0 win over South Africa. That's your look at sports. I'm Corey Atkinson.
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4: Doug, we got weather alerts on weather alerts on weather alerts. Let's start with the air quality. Wildfire smoke is causing periods of poor air quality, so I don't know. Don't take in as big of normal breaths as you would. Also, the heat, daytime high temperatures between 29 and 31 degrees Celsius, combined with overnight lows near 14 degrees Celsius, will continue. Just like I said, right now, 13. Today, we're going to see a high of 30 with a 30

0: percent chance of showers this afternoon, as well a risk of a thunderstorm. Local smoke, of course, tonight going all the way down to 16. Another 30% chance of showers this evening. Then it should clear up. However, a risk of a thunderstorm will be looming, as well as that local smoke.
1: Mm-hmm. Tomorrow, increasing cloudiness, 40% chance of showers in the afternoon, along with the risk of a thunderstorm. We'll still see some local smoke. High of 25, feeling like 27 overnight. You guessed it, another 30% chance of showers, down to 16.

0: got some good news for anybody who thinks that normal driving is boring.
1: Me?
0: Go-karts are coming back to Fort McMurray.
1: Oh my God, at a reasonable price?
0: I didn't even know that go-karts were here before.
1: I don't think I knew. I think I had an inkling that thing in near Mack Island, that wooden structure, I think I always thought that was like a go-kart track. You know what I'm talking about?
0: I have no idea what you're talking
1: like
0: about.
1: The what? Really? It's like, it kind of looks like it would like be a drive up to go to like parking, like a parking garage.
0: At the Snai?
1: No, at Mack Island.
0: Oh, at Mack Island. Sorry, I'm talking.
1: Yeah. You go into Mack Island, and as you're driving in, you look to your left, you see this big old wooden structure.
0: Oh, yeah. Yes.
1: My entire time being here, I think I was under the understanding in my mind that was a go-kart track.
0: It looks like it would be a fun go-kart track.
1: Thank you.
0: I see what you're talking about.
1: Thank you.
0: So this is opening up Canada Day up in Gregoire. Ooh. Behind...
1: where?
0: Oh my God, tip of my tongue. Harley Davidson. Behind Harley Davidson.
1: Again, I have to ask the question, where? Is there... I've been there. I got my tattoo, my play tattoo there. I can't remember driving there and being like, you know what would be great over here? Go-kart
0: go-karts. So yeah, it's open noon until 10. And I think a good thing about this is you don't have to book it. You just show up.
1: Oh.
0: It's $40 for 10 minutes though.
1: Oh.
0: It's a little pricey.
1: Yeah, let's go back to what I said about reasonable price.
0: Yeah.
1: No.
0: But I think this would be such a fun way to celebrate Canada Day.
1: 100%.
0: And now, every day after it.
1: You do have to get there before everybody else if you don't have to book it.
0: Yeah.
1: We've all gone to the Olive Garden, right? We've all gone to Red Lobster. And been like, can you seat me? It's like a Friday at 8 p.m. No, they can't seat you. What are you, a moron?
0: Yeah, I'm ready for this. I think it's going to be a lot of fun.
1: I also think it is going to be a lot of fun. I think it would be even more fun if us speaking about this allowed.

0: for us to get to go not only a day early tomorrow, but also free.
1: You never know.
0: I don't have $40 just to throw around. I would love to, but I speak for a living. I don't.
1: At least, you know, you could go and watch, and then you could people
0: so
1: watch, and then find out who doesn't know how to take a corner.
0: I assume you.
1: Yeah.
0: I would. If I had to go out on a limb, Marina, I would say you. That's why I would like to go for free, so I could experience that with so much more joy and not be like, well, I can't look at her too long. I have 9 minutes left on my $40. You know what I mean? Sounds like a lot of fun, though. Where can we find out more?
1: They got a Facebook page. It's called NASCART.
0: Oh, that's sick. You know what?
1: I love take the everything name. Back. I love the
0: $40
1: name.
0: Is not enough.

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5: She takes my money. 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Yes, she's a trifling friend indeed. Oh, she's a gold digger. Way over town.

0: Start a morning. And now we're going to take it down because Marina, yesterday I had the most humiliating and arguably the most hilarious thing happen to me in my entire life.
1: Do tell.
0: As of 22 years old. So I was at the Giants game yesterday. I do their social media if you don't know. So I was doing my thing. I was in the stands recording the game, and between innings, there were these group of girls like right in front of me, but a little bit to the right. And one of the girls between the innings would go on Tinder. Swipe, swipe, swipe, swipe, swipe, swipe, whatever, right? And I'm like, oh, I'm very interested to see not only what kind of dudes from Fort McMurray are on Tinder, but also like, what dudes are girls from Fort McMurray into? So she's swiping away. This girl, gorgeous. I don't know why she's on Tinder. She certainly doesn't need to be, but she is, whatever. I keep watching. And lo and behold,
1: don't say it.
0: Yeah.
1: Shut up. It happened.
0: So, my fat ass pops up,
1: and
0: immediate left.
1: No,
0: like she didn't even look at any other photo. She saw my first photo, dog, and she was like, "Oh hell nah!
1: Oh,
0: absolutely not! This guy, no way!" And I was just sat there in kind of disbelief because it never occurred in my mind that I was like, oh, I'm on Tinder. Possibly I'm going to come up on her Tinder. Well, I did. And immediately it was like, boop. To be fair, there was only like two dudes that she did swipe right on. And they were like, yeah, I would have swiped right on them if they popped up on my Tinder.
1: She's being very picky.
0: Yeah, as she should.
1: Yep.
0: Again, beautiful girl. Should not have to be on Tinder. Guys should be at her beck and call.
1: Do you think she realized, put two and two together, that you were...
0: They never turned around.
1: Oh, so she never even saw you.
0: Thank the Lord. I don't know what I would have done if, as she swiped left, one of her friends did a little 180 and caught me, and they were like, oh... Look at
1: that guy.
0: Look at that guy. Remember that guy from 3 seconds ago who you thought was so unattractive that you didn't want to look at any of his bio, none of the other photos that he has on his account, nothing. So
1: I want to see what your Tinder profile picture
0: is. No. Because apparently it's not good. So, no, that'll never see the light of day. And if you do just so happen to come across my Tinder profile, at this point, just swipe left. Like, there's no point. And don't screenshot it and put me on, are we dating the same man? Because I hear that happens when they're not even talking to the person. Somebody has told me, a little birdie in my ear named Marina Barnes. So, yeah. It's funny in hindsight, but in the moment, it was soul-crushing.
1: No doubt. My soul would have been crushed, too, for sure.
0: You know what sucks, though? Talking to you about this, I know you have 99-plus likes on Tinder right now. Yeah, because that's how Tinder works for girls.
1: Mm-hmm.
0: Mm-hmm.
1: Mm-hmm.
0: Yeah. So, I have 13.
1: I still want to see your profile picture.
0: No. Eat.

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3: I'm Corey Atkinson. Here's what's trending on Play. Extreme wildfire danger is prompting new warnings across northeastern Alberta heading into the last week of June. John Tupper has the latest.
4: Alberta Wildfire has issued a fire advisory for the Fort McMurray Forest area as hot, dry conditions continue. Meanwhile, Parks Canada crews are responding to several new lightning-caused fires in the Wood Buffalo National Park. For Harvard Media News, I'm John Tupper.
3: The regional municipality of Wood Buffalo is reminding residents to follow local bylaws this summer. Officials say e-scooters, pocket bikes, plus electronic skateboards are only allowed on private property. Enforcement is increasing, with violations potentially resulting in fines or vehicle impoundment. Métis Fest is marking a new chapter for the McMurray Métis Cultural Centre. Leaders announced construction will resume this fall following a year-long redesign aimed at reducing costs plus improving long-term operations. The centre will feature museum galleries, performance space, educational programming, plus land-based learning opportunities. One of Fort McMurray's best-known business leaders is receiving national recognition. Nicole Bourque-Bouchier has been invested into the Order of Canada for her leadership in business, Indigenous economic reconciliation, and community service. 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

0: 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I'm Corey Atkinson.
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3: All right, we got two weather alerts. Let's kick it off with the air quality. Wildfire smoke is causing periods of poor air quality, so just expect that as you head on outside if you aren't already. Also, heat. Daytime high temperatures between 29 and 31 degrees Celsius, combined with overnight lows near 14 degrees, will continue. Right now, 14. Congrats, we're at the low. Today, we're going to see a high of 30 with a 30% chance of showers this afternoon, as well a risk of a thunderstorm. Once again, local smoke tonight going all the way down to 16. Another 30% chance of showers, another risk of thunderstorms, and more local smoke.
4: Same for tomorrow.
3: Okay, that's it.
4: 40% chance of showers in the afternoon, risk of a thunderstorm, more local smoke. High of 25, feeling like 27. Overnight, 30% chance of showers and a low of 16.

0: That one goes out to Fort Mac Giant, Brett Patillo. That is his walk-up song. That is the only case in which I enjoy that song. It is not great. I don't know if I like that. Right now, it is 6:39 on this Monday morning, which of course means we're about 1 hour and 1 minute away from
1: birthdays.
0: You know how it works. 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
1: Yes, we do. 780-791-1037. 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
1: Kid's birthday.
0: Possibly.
1: Grandma's birthday.
0: Maybe.
1: Husband, wife.
0: Why not?
1: Whoever. Pet. 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
0: Depends on the pet. Not singing to a fish.
1: 780-791-1037. 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
1: Olivia Rodrigo's Drop Dead on Play Mornings. I'm Marina.
2: I'm John.
1: Finally got my car back.
2: Yeah.
1: Don't have to drive this massive 2026 Silverado.
2: She was big dog.
1: That took me... I had to practice backing into my spot. It took me at least 5 minutes to figure out the positioning to back. And like,
2: she was a big truck.
1: Buddy that parks beside me has such a massive truck too. So I have to fold in the mirror, and then I go to drive and I forgot the mirror. Driving down Abasan Drive and I'm pushing the mirror back out. But anyways, so I go to pick up my car on Friday and I walk in the building. They sent the shuttle to come. No, I drove the truck back. Shuttle was the day before. Drove the truck back, walk in the building, and I hear, Marina! And I like throw my arms up like it's a party, like I know these people.
2: Well, they're excited. They just sold you two cars in the span of a year.
1: No, this was two random people sitting waiting for their vehicle.
2: Now I'm confused.
1: And so I walked in with my sunglasses on and their prescription so I can still see, but it got dark as soon as you walked inside.
2: Yep.
1: And they're like, Marina! And I throw up my hands, what's up? And then I take my sunglasses off. I'm like, do I know you? And they're like, you don't know us, but we listen to your show every single morning.
2: Oh.
1: And they said that they knew that my air conditioning wasn't working, that I had to go get it fixed.
2: Okay.
1: And then they were in like the service area when they called me to tell me that the car was fixed and the AC was done. So they're like, we heard that you were coming in. So, hey, we listen to your show every morning. So thank you for that if you're listening this morning.
2: Listen, as cool as that is, that's how John Lennon died. John Lennon's fan found out where he was staying.
1: Hear that, guys? The Beatles reference?
2: John Lennon's super fan found out where he was staying. And then the second he walked out of the hotel, he shot him in the back. Be weary, Marina. I'm going to say it again. I'm very glad one of us enjoys the attention. It's not that I hate it. I just don't know what to do. I don't think I'm in a position for people to be excited to see me.
1: They are, though.
2: But I don't think they should be. If your day is immediately like, oh, I'm awestruck. There's the 22-year-old. I listen on my 13-minute drive to work. And that makes your day. You got to pick up a hobby. Knitting is fun. You could knit a scarf. You could knit a sweater. Crochet, it's like knitting, but with extra steps. Do something. Be happy about Marina. I get it. She's probably the same age as you. You guys can have fun talking about taxes and RRSPs and T4s and all that stuff. But you're excited to see me? You have kids and you're excited to see me? Well, shout out to those two. Did you get their names?
1: I didn't get their names. I should have. I didn't. But
2: and even I would have gotten
1: you
2: their names.
1: You know who you are if you're listening this morning. Text in. Let us know your name. 780-791-1037.

0: I've been in a residence up from McMurray for 15 years, and this is probably the best morning show ever that I've ever listened to, because it's so genuine and it's not, doesn't sound like it's forced. I love it. I love you. You're amazing.
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1: I'm Corey Atkinson. Here's what's trending on Play. Wildfire crews are preparing for another stretch of hot, dry weather across the region. John Tupper gives us the latest information.
2: Fire danger is rated extreme around Fort McMurray and Fort Chippewa, while a fire advisory remains in effect. Officials say no communities are currently threatened by fire, although several new blazes have been started by lightning in the Wood Buffalo National Park. For Harvard Media News, I'm John Tupper.
1: Safe summer habits are getting renewed attention across Wood Buffalo. The municipality reminds pet owners to leash dogs, clean up waste, plus never leave animals inside hot vehicles. Officials also encourage drivers to obey speed limits, while cyclists should wear helmets, plus keep bicycles in good working condition. The McMurray Métis Cultural Council is moving into its next phase after a lengthy pause. Leaders say construction activity will become visible this fall following extensive redesign work completed during 2025. The future facility will celebrate Métis culture while supporting education, tourism, reconciliation, plus economic development. A national honor is shining a spotlight on Fort McMurray this week. Nicole Bourque-Bouchier has officially been invested into the Order of Canada, recognizing decades of leadership, philanthropy, and support for Indigenous communities. The honor recognizes Canadians whose achievements have made a lasting contribution to the country. Summer improvements are continuing at neighborhood playgrounds across Wood Buffalo. The municipality is upgrading play areas at schools and community parks, including Beacon Hill, Syncrude Athletic Park, and the Conklin Multiplex. Officials say the new equipment will improve safety, accessibility, and long-term durability for local families. YMM is recognizing hundreds of employees who keep the airport running every day. Airport Workers' Day brought together staff, business partners, plus community leaders for a celebration of aviation professionals. Officials say Fort McMurray International Airport supports more than 40 businesses while contributing over $290 million annually to the local economy. You can always access your local and Canadian news by downloading our app or visiting play1037.ca. That's what's trending on Play. I'm Corey Atkinson.
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1: I'm Corey Atkinson with your look at sports. The Fort McMurray Giants have now dropped six in a row in the WCBL after last night's 16-3 loss to the Weyburn Beavers. The Giants and Beavers are back at it again tonight at Legacy Dodge Field. First pitch is just after 7:05. The Toronto Blue Jays will try to halt a six-game losing slump themselves tonight as the New York Mets come to town. Trey Yesavage will be on the mound for the Jays as former Jays star infielder Bo Bichette returns to Rogers Center for the first time since signing with the Mets in the offseason. Last night in the CFL, Montreal edged Ottawa 37-35, and the Canadian men's national team will be watching tonight's round of 32 game at the FIFA World Cup between Morocco and the Netherlands, as they'll play the winner of that game Saturday in Houston in the round of 16. Elsewhere today in the round of 32, it's Brazil facing Japan, and Germany battles Paraguay. Yesterday, Canada's Stephen Eustachio scored arguably the most important goal in Canadian men's national team history in a 1-0 win over South Africa. That's your look at sports. I'm Corey Atkinson.
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4: We got two weather alerts. The first one, air quality. Wildfire smoke is causing periods of poor air quality, so just watch out for that. Also, the heat. She gonna be a hot one today with a high of 30, feeling more like 31. 30% chance of showers, a risk of a thunderstorm. Local smoke. Right now, it's 15. Tonight, going all the way down to 16. Another 30% chance of showers. Another risk of a thunderstorm. And even more, local smoke.
5: Same for tomorrow. But 40% chance instead of a 30% like we have today. Risk of a thunderstorm in the afternoon. We can still have local smoke. It's going to be a high of 25. Going to feel more like 20. I was almost going to say minus 27.
4: That would be
5: neat. I don't know why that almost came out. So high of 25, feeling like 27 overnight. Another 30% chance of showers.

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2: We're getting close to the cutoff.
1: That's right. What is it? Friday?
2: The 3rd.
1: Yeah. Yeah, so this Friday. Oh, my God.
2: It's the last day that you can vote. So you can vote every single day for us up until then for social media personality for the best of YMM.
1: We are going up against some heavy hitters, calling you out, Don, calling you out, Paige. Everybody else on the list is great, but those are really the two that I am worried about.
2: Yeah.
1: So we need your help.
2: So yeah, it is YMMonline.ca/bestofYMM. You can vote every day, like we said, up until July 3rd.
1: Absolutely.
2: And then hopefully we get to go party.
1: Fingers crossed. And if we get plus ones, we'll bring one of each of you. Because we'll both get a plus one. They wouldn't just give us plus one. Then we'd be like third wheeling the other person. You know what I mean?
2: Can you imagine?
1: That'd be kind of strange. So yeah, hopefully we get two plus ones. And then we'll bring up one of each of you.
2: Yes,
1: and it'll be a ton of fun.
2: It's going to be so much fun.
1: Yeah.
2: If we win.
1: When we win. Once again, YMMonline.ca/bestofYMM.

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0: Taylor Swift right here on Play Mornings. I'm John.
1: I'm Marina.
0: So I think it was last week we spoke about Olivia Rodrigo coming out and saying she is able to smell some of her fans in some diapers.
1: Yes.
0: And we're talking about fully loaded diapers.
1: Yep.
0: Well, not too long after that, Noah Kahan had to come out with a tweet that said, if you have to poop at a show, please, dear God, just go to the bathroom, Lamau. I poop my pants as much as the next 29-year-old. But you guys got to understand, there's a venue worker out there with a 1,000-yard stare after dealing with that. And that Gross. Comes after his Philadelphia concert on Friday, where somebody in the crowd decided that instead of going to the bathroom, they would poop their pants and then start picking poop pieces out of their pants, throwing it on the floor, and stomping on it.
1: I have no words.
0: By the way,
1: there is a video.
0: Yeah.
1: There is a video online of said poop
0: on
1: the ground.
0: How was the video?
1: It's vile.
0: Putrid.
1: It's disgusting.
0: Uh-huh. Uh-huh. By the way, you're doing this at a Noah Kahan concert?
1: Why are you wearing a diaper at this point?
0: Yeah, that I can't believe that's the pivot to... we're okay with you pooping your pants as long as you're in a diaper. But to pull it out...
1: And that's the thing, too. Like, you did it in your pants, mm-hmm. so now your pants are going to stink.
0: Correct.
1: The person who did it in the video... is not standing there. So did they leave?
0: I don't know. All I know...
1: Right in the front, right by the stage, too.
0: All I know is that they pooed in their pant, and then they would take some chunks out, throw them on the floor, and then waffle stomp them. As if
1: what
0: there
1: the
0: were
1: hell?
0: A drain on the floor. Mm-hmm. Mm-hmm.
1: I literally don't know what else to say.
0: I also have no words for this. I can't believe we hadn't heard anything come out of Taylor Swift's concerts like this before.
1: No, seriously. Now,
0: matter of time.
1: Noah Kahan did go on to say, and he was, I don't know if he is joking about this, but he did say that he pooped himself on stage in Charlottesville.
0: Yes, that's right. He was having such a good time, didn't want to leave the stage, that he did say that he pooped himself. I also don't know if it's a joke. I'm going.
1: Why is he not wearing a diaper at this point?
0: Do you think artists wear diapers? Oh my God.
1: I mean, they got to be on stage for so long.
0: I was
1: a lot of them
0: say.
1: Will have bevvies while they're performing. They got water there. They got beers. Yes,
0: and they can go for like 3 hours.
1: Yeah, imagine Taylor Swift's concert. I mean, with her outfits, there's no way she was wearing a diaper.
0: I was going to say Sabrina Carpenter neither.
1: Yeah.
0: I would buy those diapers.
1: Gross.
0: Oh, that's
1: you
0: where we draw
1: so
0: the line?
1: Gross.
0: We just spoke at nauseam about some person pooping their pants, taking the poop and throwing them on the ground and stomping on them, but me saying I would buy Taylor Swift's diaper, that's disgusting.
1: It is disgusting.
0: Ooh, John, it's almost like you pooped in your pants and are throwing it on the floor.

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3: A fire advisory is now in effect across the Fort McMurray Forest area as hot, dry weather increases wildfire danger. Three active wildfires remain under control with no threat to communities. 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
2: Residents are being reminded to be good neighbors during the summer months. The regional municipality of Wood Buffalo encourages property owners to cut grass, remove discarded items, plus keep neighborhoods clean. Officials say simple steps help create a safer, more welcoming community for everyone. Construction is expected to resume this fall on the McMurray Métis Cultural Council after a year-long redesign. McMurray Métis announced renewed momentum during Métis Fest, saying value engineering, operational planning, plus community consultation have reduced remaining completion costs while preparing the project for its next phase. Nicole Bourque-Boucher joins Canadian Michael J. Fox and Christine Sinclair as an inductee into the Order of Canada. The Boucher CEO has officially received her insignia for one of the country's highest civilian honors. Bourque-Boucher is being recognized for leadership in Indigenous business, economic reconciliation, and community service. Families are getting ready to enjoy upgraded playgrounds across the region this summer. The regional municipality of Wood Buffalo is replacing aging equipment at six locations, including St. Anne's, Anzac Community, and Westview Schools. Several playgrounds will also receive new accessible features designed for children

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4: Right now it is 15 degrees and we got two weather alerts. Let's start with the air quality. Wildfire smoke is causing periods of poor air quality, so watch out for that. Also, the heat, she gonna be hot. Much like Margot Robbie, shout out Benny Blanco as you're married to Selena Gomez. Today, we're going to see a high of 30, feeling more like 31 with a 30. That's a lot of 30s. 30% chance of showers as well, a risk of a thunderstorm, and wildfire smoke to look out for. Tonight, going all the way down to 16, 30% chance of showers, risk of a thunderstorm, and once again, wildfire smoke to look out for.
5: Almost a copy and paste for tomorrow, but a 40% chance of showers in the afternoon, risk of a thunderstorm, local smoke, high of 25, going to feel like 27 overnight, down to 16, another 30% chance of showers.

0: Impala and Jenny right here on Flame Mornings. I'm John.
1: I'm Marina.
0: It is 7:39, which of course means it's practically time for...
1: birthdays!
0: That's right!
1: You're not going to play it, are you?
0: Oh, I'm not!
1: You're not doing it this morning?
0: I'm not, unless you fixed it. Did you fix it?
1: I did not fix it.
0: Creative hasn't gotten back to me yet either, so we wait.
1: All right, well, we'll kick off birthdays with Nicole Scherzinger.
0: Okay!
1: She's 48 today.
0: I like it.
1: That's it.
0: Oh, that's all.
1: That's all.
0: Jeez Louise.
1: No local birthdays. That's it for celebrities.
0: It just became 7:40.
1: Yeah.
0: Well, this concludes our fastest ever.
1: This is the fastest. Well, I think we've had days where there hasn't been anything.
0: Period. It must be a crazy day.
1: So if you are celebrating a birthday today, June 29th, happy birthday to you. But you can text in birthdays for tomorrow now, June 30th.
0: That's right.
1: Can you believe it's almost... the end.
0: I guess text in for tomorrow and Wednesday?
1: Yes. Yeah, text in for Wednesday because we won't be here on Wednesday.
0: I kind of, you know what? It would suck to have a birthday on a holiday. However, July 1st might be the exception.
1: Yeah.
0: Like, you get fireworks on your birthday. People get the day off. It's not like a big thing like Christmas.
1: Yeah, and Christmas too, you're already buying your Christmas gifts and then you have to buy a birthday gift on top of it. My cousin is born on Christmas Eve.
0: Oh no.
1: So it was always are we mixing birthday and Christmas all into one celebration?
0: And, then
1: it's not really your birthday. No. It is your birthday, but not really your special day anymore.
0: Listen, you share the spotlight with Jesus. It's going to be hard for you to come out on top. I'll tell you that right now.
1: Happy birthday to those of you celebrating today. But yes, again, 780-791-1037. 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

0: on Play Mornings. It's 7:51 right now. I'm Marina.
1: I'm John.
0: We're getting closer to 8:10.
1: Yeah, we are.
0: Which means we're getting ready for Daily Wins. Trying to spread that positivity. So if you got something good going on in your life, you want to share it with us. Like we always say, it could be anything.
1: Literally anything.
0: Get down to the smallest, like the smallest daily win.
1: Yeah.
0: You know, you woke up on the right side of the bed. You didn't have to hit snooze. Somebody brought you a coffee.
1: That's right.
0: You don't have to pack lunches anymore.
1: Praise be.
0: I mean, there's lots of stuff, but we want to know what is happening in your life, that positivity, so we can share it with the masses. 780-791-1037.

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4: I'm Corey Atkinson. Here's what's trending on Play. Extreme wildfire danger is prompting new warnings across northeastern Alberta heading into the last week of June. John Tupper has the latest.
5: Alberta Wildfire has issued a fire advisory for the Fort McMurray Forest area as hot, dry conditions continue. Meanwhile, Parks Canada crews are responding to several new lightning-caused fires in the Wood Buffalo National Park. For Harvard Media News, I'm John Tupper.
4: The regional municipality of Wood Buffalo is reminding residents to follow local bylaws this summer. Officials say e-scooters, pocket bikes, plus electronic skateboards are only allowed on private property. Enforcement is increasing, with violations potentially resulting in fines or vehicle impoundment. Métis Fest is marking a new chapter for the McMurray Métis Cultural Centre. Leaders announced construction will resume this fall following a year-long redesign aimed at reducing costs plus improving long-term operations. The centre will feature museum galleries, performance space, educational programming, plus land-based learning opportunities. One of Fort McMurray's best-known business leaders is receiving national recognition. Nicole Bourque-Bouchier has been invested into the Order of Canada for her leadership in business, Indigenous economic reconciliation, and community service. Under her leadership, Bouchier has grown into one of Canada's largest Indigenous-owned companies over the last 25 years. Construction is underway at six playgrounds across the regional municipality of Wood Buffalo. Crews are replacing older play equipment with safer, more durable structures during the summer months. Improvements include accessible play features at select sites, helping create welcoming spaces for children of every age and ability. The Fort McMurray Airport Authority is celebrating people behind air travel across the region. Airport Workers Day recognized employees working in customer service maintenance, security, firefighting, plus ground operations. Officials say every role helps connect residents, businesses, plus visitors, while supporting tourism, industry, and economic growth. You can always access your local and Canadian news by downloading our app or visiting play1037.ca. That's what's trending on Play. I'm Corey Atkinson.
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4: I'm Corey Atkinson with your look at sports. The Fort McMurray Giants have now dropped six in a row in the WCBL after last night's 16-3 loss to the Weyburn Beavers. The Giants and Beavers are back at it again tonight at Legacy Dodge Field. First pitch is just after 7:05. The Toronto Blue Jays will try to halt a six-game losing slump themselves tonight as the New York Mets come to town. Trey Yesavage will be on the mound for the Jays as former Jays star infielder Bo Bichette returns to Rogers Centre for the first time since signing with the Mets in the offseason. Last night in the CFL, Montreal edged Ottawa 37-35, and the Canadian men's national team will be watching tonight's round of 32 game at the FIFA World Cup between Morocco and the Netherlands, as they'll play the winner of that game Saturday in Houston in the round of 16. Elsewhere today in the round of 32, it's Brazil facing Japan, and Germany battles Paraguay. Yesterday, Canada's Stephen Eustachio scored arguably the most important goal in Canadian men's national team history in a 1-0 win over South Africa. That's your look at sports. I'm Corey Atkinson.
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6: Right now, 18 degrees, mainly sunny. We got two weather alerts. Let's start with the air quality. Wildfire smoke is causing periods of poor air quality, so just watch out for that. Also, she gonna be hot today. We're gonna see a high of 30. Feeling more like 31, 30% chance of showers as well, a risk of a thunderstorm, local smoke to watch out for as well. Tonight going all the way down to 16, another 30% chance of showers, another risk of a thunderstorm, and even more local smoke.
7: Tuesday, 40% chance of showers in the afternoon, risk of a thunderstorm, more local smoke. High of 25, feeling like 27. Overnight, low of 16 with a 30% chance of showers. And then after that, expect more wet.
6: Yeah.
7: Lots more wet.
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0: USA, Miley Cyrus, Play Mornings. It's 8:10 on the dot. I'm Marina.
1: I'm John.
0: And it's time for Daily Wins.
1: That's right.
0: 780-791-1037. Text them in now. But as always, John, we'll kick it off with you.
1: As always, ladies and gentlemen, the Los Angeles Dodgers, they beat the San Diego Padres yesterday. So congratulations to them. Our Fort McMurray Giants did not have the same outcome. But also, after work, I get to go and have a nap.
0: That, I mean, naps are great.
1: Dog, that's my... Listen, it's going to hit. I already feel myself coming off, the two
0: off
1: Monster Energy drinks.
0: Yeah.
1: That allowed, if you missed it, I've been running on zero sleep. Nothing but two Monsters.
0: Are you going to ever drink Monsters again?
1: Probably not. Because one doesn't do enough, and two does way too much. I think even if I drank like both of them at like 3 p.m. instead of 7, I'd still feel the same way.
0: Okay, all right.
1: So those are mine, Marina Barnes.
0: I got a couple of daily wins. My floors are being fixed right now. Well,
1: that's
0: I haven't gotten a text message, so I'm hoping they showed up at 7:30 like they said they were going to. So floor is getting fixed finally after 2 months. I have my car back. AC works.
1: Yeah.
0: And special guest in the studio, Mr. Motley. I know that it's not a daily win for you.
1: No comment. I plead the fifth.
0: Everybody I went to the bathroom, left him in here, and you said he wouldn't stop whining. He missed me that
1: much. I'm not going to say anything defamatory in case you don't keep this dog and it ruins it for other people, but let's just say I would have preferred Gilbert Gottfried in the studio as opposed to Motley.
0: Okay, all right.
1: Yeah.
0: Let's go to the text line. We'll kick it off with Reyes. Reyes said, got to take my nephew to the Waterways water park for the first time, and he loved it.
1: Ooh, Auntie Raya.
0: I love that. Sheila says, daily win, spent enough at Superstore to get the free ice cream package.
1: What? Tell us some more about this free ice cream
0: package. What kind of ice cream?
1: I was going to say, it has to be worth your while.
0: How much ice cream is in this package?
1: You know what it would probably be like, here's a tub of sherbet. And it's like, ooh.
0: You know, that's the thing. They never make freezers big enough to put the tubs in.
1: That's what
0: you
1: it
0: know?
1: Is. Yeah.
0: You need a deep freezer for that.
1: Yeah, and I certainly don't have the room for a deep freeze. I'll tell you that.
0: I have the room. I just don't have the room.
1: You know, you can just pretend like you live in the slums like I do, where your only roommates are cockroaches, okay?
0: Yuck.
1: Lots, 35 separate
0: 35
1: things.
0: Separate.
1: Wow.
0: Wait. 35 separate things of ice cream? Where do you, wait.
1: Yeah, what are we talking here? Now I'm confused. Is there
0: free
1: just a
0: ice cream package?
1: Is there just a box that has like 35 different ice cream bars in it?
0: Are they samples?
1: It's like
0: little tubs?
1: Your Rebels, your Fudgesicles, your drumsticks.
0: I'm so invested in this right now.
1: As am I. Hurry up, Sheila. Get those fingers typing.
0: Oh, man. And like that's the thing, too, is dairy does not sit well with my tummy.
1: No, everybody knows
0: we
1: that.
0: We know this.
1: You fired up a storm.
0: I want a free ice cream package so bad.
1: You should not want that.
0: Oh, we got the message. We got the message.
1: 5 boxes of different... Okay, whoa!
0: Do you have a deep freezer?
1: Sheila is dripping in iced cream. That means at least seven things per box. That's what that math comes out.
0: It's going to be really hot today. I feel like we should just go over to Sheila's place and help her eat her ice cream.
1: I mean, I'm not going to say no to that. That's my daily win right there.
0: Yeah.
1: After I have a nap, though. I'm not eating ice cream and then going to bed. I'm 22, but I'm not a friggin' baby. You know, that's a baby thing. They eat ice cream, they get all bloated. They have it. That actually sounds really good. That actually sounds
0: As
1: pretty.
0: As he starts to yawn.
1: Get full of iced creams and then go have a nap on Sheila's bed or couch. I'm not taking the floor. I take the floor at my home. I am a guest in your house, Sheila. You are not putting me on the floor.
0: You got a daily win. Let us know. 780-791-1037.
2: 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Winning. You know, a lot of girls be thinking my songs are about them, but this is not to get confused.

0: this the type of joint you gotta dedicate to somebody. Let's make sure they that special somebody. Young Money.
1: Yeah. 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
1: I'm John.
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2: Oh.
0: We want to win.
2: We do. Listen, nobody is more full of themselves than people in the media. And we have to be the most full of ourselves against these other losers. I'll come out and say it. They're going to be losers once we cream them.
0: Hopefully. Get to go to that parquet after.
2: I hope we're just not all talk.
0: Yeah,
2: it would suck
0: too.
2: To be like, vote for us. Don, get out of here. Paige, get out of here. Ginger, get out of here. And then for us to lose would be pretty embarrassing.
0: Yeah. So you can go on over to our Facebook page. I've pinned the post to the top of the page. So you can find the link there to vote. And you can do it once a day until July 3rd. So we are getting close this Friday.
2: Mm-hmm.
0: This Friday. So go on over to Play 103 Radio on Facebook. Click the little link and vote for us. I said,

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2: I'm Corey Atkinson. Here's what's trending on Play. Wildfire crews are preparing for another stretch of hot, dry weather across the region. John Tupper gives us the latest information.
3: Fire danger is rated extreme around Fort McMurray and Fort Chippewan, while a fire advisory remains in effect. Officials say no communities are currently threatened by fire, although several new blazes have been started by lightning in the Wood Buffalo National Park. For Harvard Media News, I'm John Tupper.
2: Safe summer habits are getting renewed attention across Wood Buffalo. The municipality reminds pet owners to leash dogs, clean up waste, plus never leave animals inside hot vehicles. Officials also encourage drivers to obey speed limits, while cyclists should wear helmets, plus keep bicycles in good working condition. The McMurray Métis Cultural Council is moving into its next phase after a lengthy pause. Leaders say construction activity will become visible this fall following extensive redesign work completed during 2025. The future facility will celebrate Métis culture while supporting education, tourism, reconciliation, plus economic development. National Honor is shining a spotlight on Fort McMurray this week. Nicole Bourque-Bouchier has officially been invested into the Order of Canada, recognizing decades of leadership, philanthropy, and support for Indigenous communities. The honor recognizes Canadians whose achievements have made a lasting contribution to the country. Summer improvements are continuing at neighborhood playgrounds across Wood Buffalo. The municipality is upgrading play areas at schools and community parks, including Beacon Hill, Syncrude Athletic Park, and the Conklin Multiplex. Officials say the new equipment will improve safety, accessibility, and long-term durability for local families. YMM is recognizing hundreds of employees who keep the airport running every day. Airport Workers' Day brought together staff, business partners, plus community leaders for a celebration of aviation professionals. Officials say Fort McMurray International Airport supports more than 40 businesses while contributing over $290 million annually to the local economy. You can always access your local and Canadian news by downloading our app or visiting play1037.ca. That's what's trending on Play. I'm Corey Atkinson.
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4: Right now, 18 degrees, and we got two weather alerts. We'll start with the air quality. Wildfire smoke is causing periods of poor air quality. I remember being at the Giants game yesterday and just seeing it all roll in.
5: Yeah, you know, yeah. And then waking up this morning, the sun was so red.
4: Oh, yeah, it
5: even
4: was.
5: Last night going down.
4: Yeah.
5: And I didn't look at the weather at first, so I was like, oh, she's smoky.
4: Uh-huh. No, she's smoky. It's also going to be hot today, upwards of 31 degrees as we get 30% chance of showers as well a risk of a thunderstorm this afternoon. Local smoke, like I said previous, tonight going all the way down to 16, 30% chance of showers. Once again, another risk of a thunderstorm. And again, just be cautious of that local smoke.
5: Same thing for tomorrow, but a 40% chance of showers in the afternoon, risk of a thunderstorm, local smoke. High of 25, going to feel like 27. And then overnight, it's basically a copy and paste. Chance of showers and a low of 16.
6: Upward.

0: After a two-week-long extensive... Well, I don't know if I can use the word extensive. After a two-week-long search for a giraffe, hence why I don't want to use the word extensive, Gracie the giraffe has finally been found in Texas.
1: About 4 miles south of her little enclosure.
0: Which, by the way, 4 miles seems like nothing for a giraffe.
1: No, and giraffes can run pretty fast. She probably didn't run.
0: They also got long legs.
1: Just walked around.
0: Yeah.
1: She's like 1,200 pounds. How do you lose a giraffe?
0: I don't know. It's like
1: for that long.
0: It's like missing a barn. It doesn't make sense to me.
1: Yeah. So they found her and she's happy and fat.
0: Aren't we all?
1: I think they found her. What, was it a helicopter? I think it was a helicopter.
0: She was in a helicopter?
1: No, not in a helicopter.
0: Oh.
1: They were in a helicopter people.
0: Yeah.
1: And they found her just wandering around in the forest.
0: Did they finally pull the helicopter out after 2 weeks, or were they always just...
1: They had choppers out, they had drones out, they had people out. Still not sure how she was missing for this long.
0: I'd be worried flying in a helicopter while looking for a giraffe, because, you know, one wrong move and a giraffe without a head.
1: Yeah, no, seriously. Glad she's found. I think this is one of the funniest stories of this year so far, though, just because it is... one of the tallest animals, if not the tallest animal in the world.
0: Like, if the story, especially, like, if the story was missing giraffe from Africa safari enclosures, it's like, yeah, of course you can miss a giraffe because all giraffes look alike. Pause. I'm sure there are differences, but let's just say for a second, all giraffes look alike. Then it's like, okay, that makes sense, but how many other giraffes are in Texas? You know, is it one? Is it Gracie? Once Gracie goes on, is there zero?
1: So when I was working back in Ontario at my old radio station, there's the Elmvale Jungle Zoo. And three animals were stolen overnight.
0: Stolen.
1: Okay. So there was a big search for them. There was a tortoise named Stanley.
0: Okay.
1: A lemur named JC.
0: Okay.
1: And a black baby gibbon named Agnes. And I remember it was a huge story and people were out looking for them. What happened is whoever stole them ditched the monkeys and the lemur in a ditch. I don't remember what happened with the tortoise. The tortoise was still missing after this.
0: Out of all the ones to leave, like, why though? I feel like raising a monkey would be sick. Justin Bieber did it.
1: Seriously.
0: What do you want a tortoise for? The tortoise was probably 90 years old already.
1: Probably.
0: You know?
1: And so all three of those animals, their value was over $20,000.
0: Oh, imagine a giraffe.
1: Right?
0: Oh,
1: that's what I was about to say. Like, I wonder how much the value of a giraffe is.
0: Yeah, what's the street value of a giraffe?
1: Street value of a giraffe.
0: Let us know if you know the answer. I'm sure Mysterious Stranger, for some reason, is going to pop in with an answer. Yeah, well, it depends. Like, what, is it a fully grown giraffe? Is it a lady giraffe?

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0: 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We are 9 minutes away from the all-new 2K playback.
1: So call us Costco, baby, because we got the samples.
0: Kicking it off with some Missy Elliott.
1: Come on now.
0: We got some Riri in there.
1: Okay.
0: Throw in some Eminem.
1: Why not?
0: Some Pink.
1: Okay.
0: And I'll give you one more.
1: One more.
0: How about some Bruno Mars?
1: How about some all that and more coming up in the all-new 2K playback just 9 minutes away.
2: Yo,

money long, yes, I'm him, you spot on. I-T-B-O-Y-B-B-N-O, dollar sign. That's me, that's right, that's me, that's right. I am H-I-M.

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3: I'm Corey Atkinson. Here's what's trending on Play. Harvard Media's John Tupper has an update on the wildfire situation in the area.
4: A fire advisory is now in effect across the Fort McMurray Forest area as hot, dry weather increases wildfire danger. Three active wildfires remain under control with no threat to communities. For Harvard Media News, I'm John Tupper.
3: Residents are being reminded to be good neighbors during the summer months. The regional municipality of Wood Buffalo encourages property owners to cut grass, remove discarded items, plus keep neighborhoods clean. Officials say simple steps help create a safer, more welcoming community for everyone. Construction is expected to resume this fall on the McMurray Métis Cultural Council after a year-long redesign. McMurray Métis announced renewed momentum during Métis Fest, saying value engineering, operational planning, plus community consultation have reduced remaining completion costs while preparing the project for its next phase. Nicole Bourque-Boucher joins Canadian Michael J. Fox and Christine Sinclair as an inductee into the Order of Canada. The Boucher CEO has officially received her insignia for one of the country's highest civilian honors. Bourque-Boucher is being recognized for leadership in Indigenous business, economic reconciliation, and community service. Families are getting ready to enjoy upgraded playgrounds across the region this summer. The regional municipality of Wood Buffalo is replacing aging equipment at six locations, including St. Anne's, Anzac Community, and Westview Schools. Several playgrounds will also receive new accessible features designed for children of all abilities. Airport workers are being recognized for keeping Wood Buffalo connected. The Fort McMurray Airport Authority celebrated Airport Workers Day by honoring more than 500 employees from over 40 businesses across the YMM campus. And the Fort McMurray Firefighters Association is recognizing one of its longtime leaders following his retirement. Battalion Chief Matthew Collins has concluded a 29-year career with the Fort McMurray Fire Department. Colleagues credit him with leadership, mentorship, plus a lasting commitment to firefighter health and wellness. You can always access your local and Canadian news by downloading our app or visiting play1037.ca. That's what's trending on Play. I'm Corey Atkinson.
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5: Right now, 19 degrees. The sun is out and it is shining. We do have two weather alerts. Let's start with the air quality. Wildfire smoke is causing periods of poor air quality, so watch out for that. Also, we're going to have a heat warning as we will see highs upwards of 31 degrees today. 30% chance of showers, risk of a thunderstorm as well. That smoke to be expected. Tonight going all the way down to 16, another 30% chance of showers, another risk of a thunderstorm, and even more smoke to be expected.
6: Tuesday, 40% chance of showers in the afternoon, comes along with the risk of a thunderstorm, more local smoke. Temperatures going up to 25, going to feel like 27 overnight tomorrow. 30% chance of showers and a low of 16. And yeah, it's looking like a pretty wet week for the rest of it, too.
5: Cool.
1: Warning. 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

0: Missy Elliott right here on Play Mornings. I'm John.
1: I'm Marina.
0: Ladies and gentlemen, it is the 2K Playback, where I guess sometimes we like to talk about things in the 2000s. It extends far, dog. That's like 2000 up until 2026, in my opinion. I don't think it cuts off at 2010. Do you?
1: Yes, I do.
0: Why?
1: It just does.
0: So you would consider what we're in the 20s. You would call
1: 2020s.
0: You would call it the 2020s.
1: Yeah.
0: Would you?
1: Yes, I would.
0: Really?
1: Yes, really.
0: That's moronic. That's the dumbest thing I've ever heard in my life. It starts with a 2000. The
1: 1900s?
0: 2000s? Would you clarify 1910, 1920, 1930, 1940, or is it all just the 1900s?
1: Well, if the 20s would be 1920s.
0: But we're already in the 20s.
1: But now I have to say 2020s.
0: Oh, so you do have to start it with a 20 because we are in the 2000s. That's what I'm saying.
1: I see what you mean.
0: Yeah, up until 2100, I dare say we're still in the 2000s. Anyways, today, June 29th, 2000 on the dot, Eminem's mom sues him for $10 million.
1: And didn't win?
0: Did not win. Did not win. She sued him because he threw a line in to his song, My Name Is, mm-hmm. saying, my mother smokes more dope than I do.
1: Mm-hmm. And you know what? It's kind of crazy that she sued him for that, because there has been many other things he said about her in songs.
0: I have a question. Who's Debbie? Who's Debbie?
1: His mom.
0: His mom. So when it's, hi, you Debbie, like, that's his mom?
1: Yes.
0: Yeah, if you're going to sue for anything, I dare say sue for that and not, listen, smoke, who doesn't smoke some dope? You know what I mean? Every so often. Mm-hmm. Maybe it was taboo mm-hmm. back in the 2000s, but I don't know.
1: He said a lot of things about his mom and his song. So I'm just shocked that was what she went after him for.
0: Again.
1: What's the word I'm looking for? It's just a very, tame line from a song compared to other things he said about her.
0: Yeah. Now, was he not close with his mom?
1: No,
0: they weren't.
1: They weren't very close. I think they got closer the older that they got, and then she recently passed away. I think in the last year or two.
0: Yeah.
1: So, yeah.
0: Okay.
1: Look, I am shocked. That was the line.
0: I'm shocked.
1: That drew the line for her.
0: I'm shocked that $10 million was the number that her and her presumable lawyer decided on.
1: Seriously.
0: Listen, they could have said like $10,000 and maybe it would have been settled. $10 million
1: mm-hmm.
0: for damage to your character when I couldn't even have told you that Debbie was his mom. I thought it was just some person that we all hated for some reason.
1: Did you know that there's a song that he wrote called My Mom?
0: No.
1: It's all about Debbie.
0: And presumably...
1: The chorus starts off, my mom loved Valium and lots of drugs. That's how it started.
0: Okay, so from what I'm hearing is that she's just upset that he said weed and not the harder drugs.
1: Yeah, fair.
0: She doesn't stop at weed, dude. Come on, Marshall. She goes hard in the paint or she doesn't go hard at all. Well, we spoke about it. We might as well play it.
1: Might as well.
0: Introduce your boyfriend.
1: Here's Eminem. My name is...

0: from Riri on the 2K Playback. It's Play Mornings. I'm Marina.
1: I'm John.
0: So I was talking to you earlier. Wow, my words are, it's Monday, isn't it?
1: Yeah, a little
0: bit. You can tell. So I was talking to you a little earlier about having to get my car picked up. So I picked up my car on Saturday, and they had given me a rent, a loaner. And in between dropping off my car before I got the loaner, because I didn't know that my car wasn't going to be ready on Friday. Yeah. So I'd gone home in the shuttle, right? This lovely guy's driving me. I'm sitting up in the front seat. He's got the radio on. It's our competitor station.
1: Which one? Call him out by name right
0: now. And I was like, is this your favorite radio station? And he's like, no. He's like, I usually listen to 103.7. I was like, oh.
1: But you weren't then, you liar.
0: All right, all right. I was like, so, you know, like Marina and John? And he looks at me and his jaw just dropped to the floor.
1: Nobody craves this attention more than you do.
0: He just dropped to the floor and he's like, oh my God, it's so nice to meet you. Shook my hand, says how much he loves our show. Thanked us for being so fun. And so I told him I'd give him a shout out. So Eben, if you are listening, this is for you. Thank you for listening to our station. Thank you for loving our show. We appreciate you. Unfortunately, didn't get to see him on the shuttle ride back to Summit, but he was my ride back home, and he was awesome. He was so awesome. And he just, he had so much good stuff to say about our show. So I just wanted to thank him for that.
1: Okay. I just have a question. Eben, why the hell were you not listening to Play all the time?
0: Well, some people change the radio station on the drive, like like shuttle people, like people who are getting picked up.
1: Okay.
0: They change a station, just like in cabs, right?
1: Oh, so there are other people in the shuttle with you.
0: Not this time. Like we just got in and it was already on that. So, yeah. Mm-hmm. So it had better be on that from now on.
1: Yeah, I was going to say he could have. Whatever. Shout out, Eben.
0: You know, you can set every preset to 103.7.
1: That's true. 103.7. Eben. Close enough.
0: Close enough. Shout out to Eben. Thank you so much for listening to our show. We love you.

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5: 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The 2K playback. Number one for throwbacks.
6: Play.
7: Yeah. Thank you, thank you, thank you. Far too kind.

0: just like that, we done.
1: That's right, baby.
0: Monday's edition is over, and it definitely felt like a Monday today.
1: Certainly. Well, I'm still kind of riding the high of Sunday.
0: Yeah, you are.
1: Sunday, Sunday, Sunday.
0: That actually sounded pretty good.
1: Thank you. That's not how my voice is ever, but it's how it is now.
0: Do you know, I actually had a job interview for like some, I don't know, NASCAR type Canadian thing that travels all across Canada.
1: Really?
0: They wanted me to be the announcer, and then they ended up going with a male. They said they wanted a male instead.
1: But they interviewed you long enough to know that, you know what, this is not the right gender.
0: I guess so,
1: this.
0: Yeah.
1: Oh, well, then you should feel honored. Because although they wanted a male, they still would not call me up. I didn't even get to the punchline yet, and you're shaking your head. Let's just do the outro. I can't stay in this room with you and this friggin' dog anymore.
0: All right, well, don't forget, birthday's coming up tomorrow.
1: That's right.
0: 7:40, daily wins at 8:10. You can text everything into 780-791-1037. I got to get this dog out of here, though.
1: Yeah.
0: He's farting up a storm.
1: Oh, yeah, it's the dog.
0: It stinks over here.
1: Maybe keep him around.
0: All right, well, have a good rest of your day, and we'll catch you on the flippity flip.

0: It's all brought to you by Mr. Lou Plus Tires in Fort McMurray. Canada Day, all kinds of fun happening. 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
1: I'm Corey Atkinson. Here's what's trending on Play. Extreme wildfire danger is prompting new warnings across northeastern Alberta heading into the Lake property. Enforcement is increasing, with violations potentially resulting in fines or vehicle impoundment. Métis Fest is marking a new chapter for the McMurray Métis Cultural Centre. Leaders announced construction will resume this fall following a year-long redesign aimed at reducing costs plus improving long-term operations. The centre will feature museum galleries, performance space, educational programming, plus land-based learning opportunities. One of Fort McMurray's best-known business leaders is receiving national recognition. Nicole Bourque-Bouchier has been invested into the Order of Canada for her leadership in business, Indigenous economic reconciliation, and community service. Under her leadership, Bouchier has grown into one of Canada's largest Indigenous

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2: We do have two yellow warnings from Environment Canada for the Wood Buffalo region. One for air quality due to wildfire smoke and another with a heat warning. Sunny skies today and in the early afternoon. Expect a mix of sun and cloud with a chance of a shower and a risk of a thunderstorm with local smoke possible. High of 32 with the humidity, making it feel like 32 degrees. Partly cloudy tonight with a chance of a shower, then clear around midnight. A risk of a thunderstorm with smoke sticking around and a low of 16. For tomorrow, Tuesday, we're looking for a mix of sun and cloud and a high of 25 degrees.
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1: I'm about to have a terrible night.
2: Oh, no. Why?
1: Because here's what's happening.
2: What's happening?
1: I have a new kitchen table, and I have to
2: build it
1: together.
2: Yeah. Yeah.
1: It's not from IKEA. I think it's from Wayfair. I can't remember.
2: That's usually worse.
1: We had a certain built-in nook that is a certain height that most regular standard tables don't work, so we had to get something off Wayfair that was the right height. And let me tell you, I'm gonna be going crazy looking at these glyphs and patterns, being like, what is this?
2: Yeah.
1: How do I decipher this?
2: Did you just shorten hieroglyphic?
1: Yeah, glyphs.
2: Can you do that?
1: Yep.
2: Oh.
1: Yeah, if you want to, you're allowed.
2: Okay. Well, good luck.
1: Yeah.
2: Usually when I'm putting together furniture, I drink alcohol.
1: Yeah, I'll probably be doing that too.
2: Yeah, it helps like not be faster
1: now,
2: but break less because you're less angry.
1: And I'm going to tell my girlfriend, just go in the other room. And
2: you know what? Leave the house.
1: Yeah, go outside for a bit. Probably about 5 hours.
2: Perfect.
1: I'll be done in two for sure. Yeah, absolutely. I'll be doing this when you come home.
0: Music, mischief, and mild productivity.
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0: Play at Work with Ty and Million. Let's go to
1: work. Why is it so embarrassing to try to start a new hobby?
2: Because you suck.
1: Yeah, but like, you're not supposed to suck as an adult. When you're doing it like 18, 16, whatever, you can start from like ground zero. But I was thinking about starting a new hobby, trying to get good at something. Mm-hmm. And the idea of doing it in my house, being bad at it, too embarrassing.
2: I think paper mache is fine.
1: It's not paper mache. It's way more embarrassing than that.
2: Okay.
1: I want to learn how to do screamo. Because I think I'd be really good at it.
2: Yeah,
1: but I just can't. You can't just start screaming in your spare bedroom. My husband will come in and be like, "Stop."
2: Yeah, I guess.
1: Not what are you doing? Not what's going on? Just can you stop yelling like that? I think it's something I would eventually be really, really good at.
2: I think you're in your 30s, so
1: I can't start a screamo band at 32.
2: I don't think you can.
1: That's what I'm saying. It's too embarrassing. Also, my throat hurts after trying this morning.
2: Wasn't from the vape.
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3: 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And the first 50 guests to arrive at the festival will also receive an MCA curated swag bag.
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1: Coming up in a few songs, the worst headline of the day you'll ever hear. 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
1: But it will also be the most obvious thing you've ever heard.
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0: Airlines among North America's top 10 for on-time arrivals.
1: Oh my god, that is really funny.
0: I wonder which two it is.
1: Out of the two? Yeah. Canadian Airlines? Oh wait, no, sorry. There's Flair.
0: I think that's owned by one of the two.
1: Man, to make the top 10, that's pretty big. They should be really proud.
0: Guess what two it is.
1: Air Canada and
0: You can do this. 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
1: I have an opportunity, a job opportunity that just came up. 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Should I take it?
2: Is it going to endanger anyone?
1: I don't know. That's coming up.
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1: How do you feel about saying, how hard can it be?
2: Hard can that be?
1: Do you find that dangerous?
2: Yeah, all the time. That's what I'm thinking about putting together a kitchen table tonight.
1: Okay, because I was approached, because obviously this is a radio station and we work in radio, and I was asked if I could DJ an event. Can I? Probably. Do I have any skill set or know where to start? No. But like, paid, how hard can it be to DJ? Not like, I know that some DJs work really hard and are really talented. I know that. But like, baseline DJ? Can't be that hard. Just press play.
2: I feel like I could do it more than you could.
1: Why do you think I can't do it?
2: Because I just feel like I could do it more.
1: Why?
2: Because I just feel like I could. There's just something about it. I don't know.
1: This makes me want to physically fight you.
2: I know.
1: What are you talking
2: about?
1: It's
2: fair. I did a great EDM bit the other day on the radio and you laughed at it.
1: Yeah, it was funny. It wasn't necessarily like good music.
2: I'm just saying, you know.
1: I just think that if you get a turntable, you unplug that turntable, plug in your phone, mix everything on, I don't know, like Adobe Audition, and then just hit play and bounce along.
2: You just play a different artist's entire set list and pretend it's you.
1: Yeah, I could do that.
2: Yeah, you could do that. Absolutely. Yeah,
1: legally, I'd say yes. I'm not sure.
2: I mean, it's a gray area.
1: It's a great area.
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10: We do have two yellow warnings from Environment Canada for the Wood Buffalo region. One for air quality due to wildfire smoke, and another with a heat warning. Sunny skies today and in the early afternoon. Expect a mix of sun and cloud with a chance of a shower and a risk of a thunderstorm with local smoke possible. High of 32 with the humidity, making it feel like 32 degrees. Partly cloudy tonight with a chance of a shower, then clear around midnight. A risk of a thunderstorm with smoke sticking around and a low of 16. For tomorrow, Tuesday, we're looking for a mix of sun and cloud and a high of 25 degrees.
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1: Don't know how we didn't talk about this.
2: What?
1: The South Korea dopamine sites that let you shop, order food, and spend nothing.
2: What?
1: So it's like a website, but it's a store, and you can add things to your cart and do the whole checkout process, but you don't actually get anything. It's to give you that dopamine hit. You know what?
2: Interesting.
1: You're like, what are these sites?
2: Yeah, I kind of want to know, see if it would work, because I have a problem with spending money. It's that I just can't stop ever. Yeah.
1: I just think it's like it's going to be missing something now. You know when like cigarette smokers try to switch to vape and they're like, it doesn't have the throat hit I want.
2: Yeah, it's like that.
1: It's like that.
2: Not enough throat hit on the dopamine sites. Yeah, totally
1: there
2: agree.
1: There needs to be more throat hit. Yeah, we should get a couple of those though.
2: Throat hits?
1: Not that.
0: Bad boss.
3: Bad coffee.
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0: 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Let's go
1: to work. This can't be real. I don't know, because we don't have Trader Joe's in Canada.
2: Ooh, I know a lot about Trader Joe's. Whenever I go on vacation to the States, I spend most of it in a Trader Joe's. At least 2 hours.
1: I didn't know they had a lot of those in Washington. Anyways, Trader Joe's, apparently there's golden tickets you can find.
2: Okay.
1: Where it says, congratulations, you are the lucky finder of our Skip the Line golden ticket. Present this ticket to the crew member at the front of the line when you're ready to check out. And you can skip the line. Is that real?
2: I've never seen it, but I've been to a Trader Joe's where I waited 1 minute in line. And I've also been to a Trader Joe's where I've waited 25 minutes in line. That was the one in...
1: D.C.?
2: No, shut up. In New York City, in the Upper East Side. It was the craziest grocery store I've ever been into.
1: They should do that here with grocery stores. Put a little golden ticket in there.
2: I hear
1: Make
2: you.
1: Us forget about the high prices for 5 seconds.
2: For sure.
1: Skip the line.
2: Because when have you ever been like that annoyed at a grocery line? Probably never. No one's ever like, oh my God, these lines are too long. Everyone's thinking the prices are too high and they're not about to do anything about that. So I do understand what you're saying.
1: Yeah, put a little golden ticket out there.
2: Can the golden ticket be, we buy your groceries
1: no,
2: for you?
1: No, they won't do that. Are you kidding me?
2: I just think it could be
1: this
2: a good
1: incentive. This is never going to happen.
3: Play at Work with Ty and Millions.
0: Fun, fresh, and totally workplace approved. Press play. Yeah, yeah, yeah, yeah, yeah, yeah, yeah, yeah, yeah, yeah, yeah, yeah, yeah, yeah, yeah, yeah, yeah, yeah, yeah, yeah, yeah, yeah, yeah, yeah, yeah, yeah, yeah, yeah, yeah, yeah, yeah, yeah, yeah, yeah, yeah, yeah, yeah, yeah, yeah, yeah, yeah, yeah, yeah, yeah, yeah, yeah, yeah, yeah, yeah, yeah, yeah, yeah, yeah, yeah, yeah, yeah, yeah, yeah, yeah, yeah, yeah, yeah, yeah, yeah, yeah, yeah, yeah, yeah, yeah, yeah, yeah, yeah, yeah, yeah, yeah, yeah, yeah, yeah, yeah, yeah, yeah, yeah, yeah, yeah, yeah, yeah, yeah, yeah, yeah, yeah, yeah, yeah, yeah, yeah, yeah, y

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1: I'm Corey Atkinson. Here's what's trending on Play. Wildfire crews are preparing for another stretch of hot, dry weather across the region. John Tupper gives us the latest information.
2: Fire danger is rated extreme around Fort McMurray and Fort Chippewa, while a fire advisory remains in effect. Officials say no communities are currently threatened by fire, although several new blazes have been started by lightning in the Wood Buffalo National Park. For Harvard Media News, I'm John Tupper.
1: Safe summer habits are getting renewed attention across Wood Buffalo. The municipality reminds pet owners to leash dogs, clean up waste, plus never leave animals inside hot vehicles. Officials also encourage drivers to obey speed limits, while cyclists should wear helmets, plus keep bicycles in good working condition. The McMurray Métis Cultural Council is moving into its next phase after a lengthy pause. Leaders say construction activity will become visible this fall following extensive redesign work completed during 2025. The future facility will celebrate Métis culture while supporting education, tourism, reconciliation, plus economic development. National Honor is shining a spotlight on Fort McMurray this week. Nicole Bourque-Bouchier has officially been invested into the Order of Canada, recognizing decades of leadership, philanthropy, and support for Indigenous communities. The honor recognizes Canadians whose achievements have made a lasting contribution to the country. Summer improvements are continuing at neighborhood playgrounds across Wood Buffalo. The municipality is upgrading play areas at schools and community parks, including Beacon Hill, Syncrude Athletic Park, and the Conklin Multiplex. Officials say the new equipment will improve safety, accessibility, and long-term durability for local families. YMM is recognizing hundreds of employees who keep the airport running every day. Airport Workers' Day brought together staff, business partners, plus community leaders for a celebration of aviation professionals. Officials say Fort McMurray International Airport supports more than 40 businesses while contributing over $290 million annually to the local economy. You can always access your local and Canadian news by downloading our app or visiting play1037.ca. That's what's trending on Play. I'm Corey Atkinson.
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4: We do have two yellow warnings from Environment Canada for the Wood Buffalo region. One for air quality due to wildfire smoke and another with a heat warning. Sunny skies today and in the early afternoon. Expect a mix of sun and cloud with a chance of a shower and a risk of a thunderstorm with local smoke possible. High of 32 with the humidity, making it feel like 32 degrees. Partly cloudy tonight with a chance of a shower, then clear around midnight. A risk of a thunderstorm with smoke sticking around and a low of 16. For tomorrow, Tuesday, we're looking for a mix of sun and cloud and a high of 25 degrees.
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1: I'm Corey Atkinson with your look at sports. The Fort McMurray Giants have now dropped six in a row in the WCBL after last night's 16-3 loss to the Weyburn Beavers. The Giants and Beavers are back at it again tonight at Legacy Dodge Field. First pitch is just after 7:05. The Toronto Blue Jays will try to halt a six-game losing slump themselves tonight as the New York Mets come to town. Trey Yesavage will be on the mound for the Jays as former Jays star infielder Bo Bichette returns to Rogers Centre for the first time since signing with the Mets in the offseason. Last night in the CFL, Montreal edged Ottawa 37-35, and the Canadian men's national team will be watching tonight's round of 32 game at the FIFA World Cup between Morocco and the Netherlands, as they'll play the winner of that game Saturday in Houston in the round of 16. Elsewhere today in the round of 32, it's Brazil facing Japan, and Germany battles Paraguay. Yesterday, Canada's Stephane Eustachio scored arguably the most important goal in Canadian men's national team history in a 1-0 win over South Africa. That's your look at sports. I'm Corey Atkinson.
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2: Well, they've finally done it. 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
2: It's not like Ant-Man. 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
1: This is the type of entrepreneurship I like to see. You know, when you travel on an airplane, it sucks.
2: Yeah, I do. Thanks.
1: It's not fun.
2: No.
1: And you got to pay a lot for your luggage.
2: Yeah.
1: Some company out there has made a jacket that also works as like
2: a suitcase. Yep, that's smart.
1: Didn't know suitcase jackets were a thing.
2: Well, they are now.
1: Yep. They have about, I think, 12 pockets in it that you can fit and fold your clothes into.
2: Love that.
1: It's just your jacket.
2: Mm-hmm. Yeah. No, I love that. And then it acts as a pillow and or blanket because Lord knows you don't get those for
1: free
2: anymore.
1: Or a weighted vest.
2: It's perfect. Have you ever been the guy that overpacks by a little so you wear 6 pairs of pants onto the plane?
1: No, I underpack. You've worn 6 pairs of pants?
2: Not pants.
1: Shirts?
2: Okay, I think I had 2 pairs of leggings, 1 pair of denim, and then you put pajama pants over it, and then you wear all of your tank tops, a couple of your sweaters, and then you put the jacket over it, and you look silly, but your bag is still overweight, just by a little.
1: Yeah, you need that jacket.
2: Yeah.
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2: Today I'm speaking with Desiree Jarvis, the early year supervisor at the Children's Center. 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
1: From the makers of Texting and Driving is created sleep texting. Have you ever heard of this?
2: I've heard of that as an excuse for people. Like, that's what I would say to someone if I was lazily texting them.
1: No. You're misinterpreting this. Sleep texting is a thing that it's kind of taking over Gen Z's. I don't know anybody that's been doing this, but I saw this on TikTok. A lot of people agreed. This girl was just going through her texts and talking about how she sent these texts when she was asleep, like fully asleep. She would, like, it's like sleepwalking or sleep talking, pick up her phone and text messages to people that had no context or no idea. It was just like what was happening in her dreams. That's crazy and terrifying. Have you ever heard of that?
2: Yeah, it's like that video of that baby who's like sleeping and trying to swipe an invisible tablet. It's like that.
1: Yeah, except they're actually writing words and stuff.
2: I mean, it's probably like an autocorrect just saving the day, but
1: I don't know. I saw.
2: And they're grabbing an actual phone, but I'm sure in their sleep, you know, they're like, I want my phone. You know, they want it. They reach for it.
1: You're talking to me right now like my dad talks to me about reality TV. Like, yeah, this is probably not real. It's probably not true or real. Yeah. Just jump on board with the fake train for a second.
2: Okay, what did they say in it?
1: I don't know, just crazy stuff. Like, did you take the chicken out of the freezer? I just think that's so weird that the human brain can do that.
2: Open your phone right now.
1: Okay.
2: And go to text.
1: Okay.
2: And then I want you to just type one letter and then just hit the middle button and tell me if it starts to make a sentence if you keep hitting the suggested word.
1: Okay, it says...
2: Because I'll do that to you right now, too. It says, the only thing that I have to be a good time. Kind of makes sense.
1: I have to be honest with myself that this was the best time of the year for my kids and my kids and my kids and my kids. What's happening?
2: It's crazy stuff. That's what they're sleep texting.
1: Oh.
0: Music, mischief, and mild productivity. Play at work.

0: Tye and Millions on Play.
1: The other day, we were talking about the Filet-O-Fish.
2: Yes, oh my God.
1: A tattoo artist, I believe in America, is offering a free Filet-O-Fish tattoo. She designed one, but no one stepped up to get it. And I was like, what?
2: I'm brave.
1: I would do it.
2: What does it say on it?
1: Filet-O-Fish, and it's a Filet-O-Fish.
2: Listen, I love a Filet-O-Fish. That would remind me of growing up with my family and eating it on Fridays.
1: I just think it would be funny to have.
2: Yeah, like you do a tattoo tour next time you're out and about hanging out with some buds. Yeah. Oh, what kind of tats do you got? Oh, I got, this is like my niece's name.
1: Bands I like.
2: Yeah. Filet-O-Fish.
1: Do you like Filet-O-Fish? A little bit, yeah.
2: Yeah, they're pretty good. Pretty good.
1: Yeah, so I find it hard to believe that no one stepped up for that.
2: I would do it. Like, is it a flash tattoo that you have to pay for, or is she offering it for free?
1: She's offering it for free.
2: How much is the flight?
0: When Teams is muted,
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1: When you were a child, did you have your desk in the hallway?
2: How did you know that?
1: I was going to say, like, you might be entitled to some compensation or a lucrative football contract.
2: I'm in.
1: We'll get into that coming up in a few songs.
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0: Play at Work with Ty and Million. Let's go to
1: work. I don't know if you knew this. The World Cup is on.
2: What?
1: Yeah. I've watched a couple games. Ty, have you heard of the World Cup? It's football.
3: I've heard of it and I like it.
1: Yeah, right. And one of the big kind of breakout stars for social media is Erling Haaland, who plays for Norway. He's the big blonde dude. If you've seen a photo of him, he's a great player.
3: Very good.
1: He's just a little eccentric, especially the way he plays. Like, he kind of just throws his entire body at the ball and hopes for the best. Usually works out for him. But I see a lot of comments about him, and they're talking about this kid, or this guy had a desk in the hallway. Like, when he was growing up, he got kicked out of class always or was sitting by the teacher. And I was thinking, like, where are they now? Those kids that used to sit in the hallway, they used to get banished from the classroom because they distracted themselves and others. World Cup, apparently.
3: Yeah, they're either playing pro football or
1: working in radio.
3: Yeah, sitting here, I would say. Probably sitting here.
1: Yeah, starting a podcast. Yeah, I think that sums that up.
3: Watching TikTok.
0: Who says you can't have fun while you work?
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13: We do have two yellow warnings from Environment Canada for the Wood Buffalo region. One for air quality due to wildfire smoke, and another with a heat warning. Sunny skies today and in the early afternoon. Expect a mix of sun and cloud with a chance of a shower and a risk of a thunderstorm with local smoke possible. High of 32 with the humidity making it feel like 32 degrees. Partly cloudy tonight with a chance of a shower, then clear around midnight. A risk of a thunderstorm with smoke sticking around and a low of 16. For tomorrow, Tuesday, we're looking for a mix of sun and cloud and a high of 25 degrees.
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1: England fans started singing Wonderwall to the team after they defeated Panama. I love watching what the fans are doing. I don't care what country it is. There's always some sort of storyline where the fans are being either hilarious, wholesome, entertaining, ridiculous. The World Cup has been awesome this year.
2: Argentina fans found a wallet that somebody had lost, and they got the name of the ID out and started chanting the person's name until that person noticed, and they returned the wallet. How awesome is that?
1: Well, and like they're chanting, but then they realized, okay, if this person hears their name, they actually need to know where the wallet is in this massive crowd. So then the person holding it was then put on someone's shoulders to then hold up the wallet. The whole thing was so great.
0: Play Afternoons with Ryder and

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10: We do have two yellow warnings from Environment Canada for the Wood Buffalo region. One for air quality due to wildfire smoke, and another with a heat warning. Sunny skies today and in the early afternoon. Expect a mix of sun and cloud with a chance of a shower and a risk of a thunderstorm with local smoke possible. High of 32 with the humidity, making it feel like 32 degrees. Partly cloudy night with a chance of a shower, then clear around midnight. A risk of a thunderstorm with smoke sticking around and a low of 16. For tomorrow, Tuesday, we're looking for a mix of sun and cloud and a high of 25 degrees.
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1: We were talking about how awesome the fans have been at the World Cup.
2: Sadly, the only Canadian fan video I've seen circulating is a lady who dropped her cell phone over the ledge while doing the wave.
1: Yeah, she had a front row seat on a ledge. And yeah, I guess the excitement of the crowd gets to you and you automatically stand up. You have to be a part of the wave. And then it slipped out of her hand and it was gone. I think it would be really smart for a phone company to step up and donate a new phone to this woman.
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5: 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Are you going to all in if you want to answer a couple of questions? Mainly, what is Todd's favorite cheese? Jackie just called up and said,

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1: The Sheep Detectives is now available for you to stream at home. I forced you to watch it with me because I heard good things. It stars Hugh Jackman and his flock of sheep. After he gets murdered, they have to try and solve the crime. What were your thoughts, Ryder?
2: Well, it was terrible.
1: I'm hearing really good reviews.
2: You watched about the first half an hour and 45 minutes of it and then gave up and left. I pretended like I was going to watch something else, but then finished it.
1: I heard you yell up at one point, "It's actually getting pretty good."
2: And then it wasn't.
1: It was not good.
2: Don't waste your time.
1: Hey, I'm hearing that some people went and saw it in theaters twice.
2: No.
1: So to each their own.
2: I guess if you really love sheep.
1: Or Hugh Jackman.
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1: Hopefully Justin Bieber doesn't have Twitter, because I could not believe the negative response to the fact that he made a surprise appearance at the NHL entry draft and announced the Maple Leafs' first overall selection, Gavin McKenna. The amount of people that are like, he's wrecking the draft.
2: You're just jealous that you're not Justin Bieber. 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
1: 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Mm-hmm. Just roll with it.
2: It is a shame, though, that he's such a diehard Leafs fan.
1: Yeah.
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2: Today I'm speaking with the general manager for the Fort McMurray Giants, Josh Iannetti. Can you tell me a little bit about the Henny and Lenny Aloha celebration?
3: Oh, I am super excited for this. So anybody that didn't see our announcement on June 4th, we are going to be making history in Fort McMurray. So we're going to be attempting the Guinness World Record for the most amount of Aloha shirts worn at an event. So it's going to be an absolutely massive day. I'm anticipating over 3,000 people in this stadium rocking Hawaiian shirts. It's going to be on a Saturday, August 1st at 6 o'clock. And yeah, we're going to be tearing the roof off this place. There's been an absolute buzz in this stadium. I'm very happy to see all the support we've got out into the ball club this year. And, you know, we only got more to come. I'm super excited for the rest of the season.
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11: From the Harvard Media News Center, here is your Fort McMurray weather. We have two yellow weather alerts, one for wildfire smoke and the other for heat. Tonight, local smoke with partly cloudy skies and a chance of showers with the risk of a thunderstorm and a low of 16. Tomorrow, increasing cloudiness and local smoke with a chance of showers and the risk of a thunderstorm and a high of 25. Wednesday, cloudy and 21. Thursday, cloudy with showers and 21. Friday, cloudy and 20. Saturday, cloudy with showers and 22. And then on Sunday, partly cloudy and 24.
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1: Toy Story 5 crushed at the box office this weekend. No surprise there. The ones that didn't do very well, maybe because of how good Toy Story 5 did, were Supergirl and Jackass, best and last. It only brought in $8.4 million.
2: Obsession is still in the top five right now. Crazy. It's the second weekend that Toy Story 5 has been out. I went and saw it with your daughter and my sister and my niece and nephew. We loved it. We were crying. We were laughing out loud, like cackling.
1: Your nephew didn't love it.
2: No, my nephew, he's only five. And he goes, I didn't laugh once. I'm like, well, that's because all the jokes went over your head. Like, there were so many potty jokes. I'm like, you should have been laughing, bro.
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0: It's all brought to you by Mr. Lube Plus Tires in Fort McMurray. Canada Day, all kinds of fun happening. Kicking it off June the 30th in the evening with a free community concert with headliner the Dorina Harvey Band with fireworks at 11 p.m. at McDonald Island Park. 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The Hello Summer Music Festival happening the weekend after Canada Day, July 4th and 5th, Saturday and Sunday night, with headliner Simple Plan and Bailey Zimmerman. 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
2: I'm Corey Atkinson. Here's what's trending on Play. Wildfire crews are preparing for another stretch of hot, dry weather across the region. John Tupper gives us the latest information.
3: Fire danger is rated extreme around Fort McMurray and Fort Chippewan, while a fire advisory remains in effect. Officials say no communities are currently threatened by fire, although several new blazes have been started by lightning in the Wood Buffalo National Park. For Harvard Media News, I'm John Tupper.
2: Safe summer habits are getting renewed attention across Wood Buffalo. The municipality reminds pet owners to leash dogs, clean up waste, plus never leave animals inside hot vehicles. Officials also encourage drivers to obey speed limits, while cyclists should wear helmets, plus keep bicycles in good working condition. The McMurray Métis Cultural Council is moving into its next phase after a lengthy pause. Leaders say construction activity will become visible this fall following extensive redesign work completed during 2025. The future facility will celebrate Métis culture while supporting education, tourism, reconciliation, plus economic development. National Honor is shining a spotlight on Fort McMurray this week. Nicole Bourque-Bouchier has officially been invested into the Order of Canada, recognizing decades of leadership, philanthropy, and support for Indigenous communities. The honor recognizes Canadians whose achievements have made a lasting contribution to the country. Summer improvements are continuing at neighborhood playgrounds across Wood Buffalo. The municipality is upgrading play areas at schools and community parks, including Beacon Hill, Syncrude Athletic Park, and the Conklin Multiplex. Officials say the new equipment will improve safety, accessibility, and long-term durability for local families. YMM is recognizing hundreds of employees who keep the airport running every day. Airport Workers' Day brought together staff, business partners, plus community leaders for a celebration of aviation professionals. Officials say Fort McMurray International Airport supports more than 40 businesses while contributing over $290 million annually to the local economy. You can always access your local and Canadian news by downloading our app or visiting play1037.ca. That's what's trending on Play. I'm Corey Atkinson.
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2: I'm Corey Atkinson with your look at sports. The Fort McMurray Giants have now dropped six in a row in the WCBL after last night's 16-3 loss to the Weyburn Beavers. The Giants and Beavers are back at it again tonight at Legacy Dodge Field. First pitch is just after 7:05. The Toronto Blue Jays will try to halt a six-game losing slump themselves tonight as the New York Mets come to town. Trey Yesavage will be on the mound for the Jays as former Jays star infielder Bo Bichette returns to Rogers Centre for the first time since signing with the Mets in the offseason. Last night in the CFL, Montreal edged Ottawa 37-35, and the Canadian men's national team will be watching tonight's round of 32 game at the FIFA World Cup between Morocco and the Netherlands, as they'll play the winner of that game Saturday in Houston in the round of 16. Elsewhere today in the round of 32, it's Brazil facing Japan, and Germany battles Paraguay. Yesterday, Canada's Stephen Eustachio scored arguably the most important goal in Canadian men's national team history in a 1-0 win over South Africa. That's your look at sports. I'm Corey Atkinson.
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2: From the Harvard Media News Center, here is your Fort McMurray weather. We have two yellow weather alerts, one for wildfire smoke and the other for heat. Tonight, local smoke with partly cloudy skies and a chance of showers with the risk of a thunderstorm and a low of 16. Tomorrow, increasing cloudiness and local smoke with a chance of showers and the risk of a thunderstorm and a high of 25. Wednesday, cloudy and 21. Thursday, cloudy with showers and 21. Friday, cloudy and 20. Saturday, cloudy with showers and 22. And then on Sunday, partly cloudy and 24.
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1: A German Shepherd was rejected as a service dog because he refused to let go of his stuffed elephant.
2: Yeah, you know they're not serious enough about their job if they show up with a stuffy.
1: Well, and if they have their stuffy in their mouth, they're not going to be biting and taking down the criminals, right?
2: Unless it was a mascot, maybe. And then they're like, whoa, look at the size of that stuffy.
1: I want to bite that one.
0: Ryder and Lisa on Play.

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1: Noah Kahan made the fans in the crowd at one of his shows recently take a pledge. Any guesses as to what he asked the crowd to promise to not do?
2: Record?
1: They all had to say, "I solemnly swear I will not poop my pants. And if I do, I won't take it from my pants and put it on the floor." Apparently, this is a common occurrence at his shows.
2: Because people don't want to miss any of it?
1: They don't want to leave their seats and miss their favorite song.
2: This is why artists have to charge less.
1: Why?
2: Because if you're feeling like I spent $1,000 to be here, I can't afford to go to the bathroom, that's part of the problem.
1: That is so funny. Nope. Add it to the list of reasons why we deserve cheaper concert tickets.
2: Yeah, nobody's going to go doo-doo in their pants for $200.
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1: A first grader in Norway made an extraordinary discovery. Once again, a first grader, so 6 years old, found an ancient Viking sword protruding from the ground. Can you imagine how cool you'd be if you were the first grader who pulled a Viking sword out? They estimate that it came from the year 481.
2: What? I would be one of those kids that would see that sticking out of the ground and being like, eh, it's probably nothing, and keep walking. I'm so jealous of this curious child.
1: I wonder if they get to keep it or get paid for it.
2: I bet they would want it in a museum and
1: for sure
2: give him a pretty penny for it.
1: Well, I hope so. Or he'd probably say yes if you made him a deal for like some fuzzy peaches.
2: Yeah, how old was this kid?
1: Six.
2: Did you say that at the beginning of the story?
1: Numerous times, actually.
2: Ah, classic.
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1: I'm Corey Atkinson. Here's what's trending on Play. Extreme wildfire danger is prompting new warnings across northeastern Alberta heading into the last week of June. John Tupper has the latest.
2: Alberta Wildfire has issued a fire advisory for the Fort McMurray Forest area as hot, dry conditions continue. Meanwhile, Parks Canada crews are responding to several new lightning-caused fires in the Wood Buffalo National Park. For Harvard Media News, I'm John Tupper.
1: The regional municipality of Wood Buffalo is reminding residents to follow local bylaws this summer. Officials say e-scooters, pocket bikes, plus electronic skateboards are only allowed on private property. Enforcement is increasing, with violations potentially resulting in fines or vehicle impoundment. Métis Fest is marking a new chapter for the McMurray Métis Cultural Centre. Leaders announced construction will resume this fall following a year-long redesign aimed at reducing costs plus improving long-term operations. The centre will feature museum galleries, performance space, educational programming, plus land-based learning opportunities. One of Fort McMurray's best-known business leaders is receiving national recognition. Nicole Bourque-Bouchier has been invested into the Order of Canada for her leadership in business, Indigenous economic reconciliation, and community service. Under her leadership, Bouchier has grown into one of Canada's largest Indigenous-owned companies over the last 25 years. Construction is underway at six playgrounds across the regional municipality of Wood Buffalo. Crews are replacing older play equipment with safer, more durable structures during the summer months. Improvements include accessible play features at select sites, helping create welcoming spaces for children of every age and ability. The Fort McMurray Airport Authority is celebrating people behind air travel across the region. Airport Workers' Day recognized employees working in customer service maintenance, security, firefighting, plus ground operations. Officials say every role helps connect residents, businesses, plus visitors, while supporting tourism, industry, and economic growth. You can always access your local and Canadian news by downloading our app or visiting play1037.ca. That's what's trending on Play. I'm Corey Atkinson.
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1: I'm Corey Atkinson with your look at sports. The Fort McMurray Giants have now dropped six in a row in the WCBL after last night's 16-3 loss to the Weyburn Beavers. The Giants and Beavers are back at it again tonight at Legacy Dodge Field. First pitch is just after 7:05. The Toronto Blue Jays will try to halt a six-game losing slump themselves tonight as the New York Mets come to town. Trey Yesavage will be on the mound for the Jays as former Jays star infielder Bo Bichette returns to Rogers Centre for the first time since signing with the Mets in the offseason. Last night in the CFL, Montreal edged Ottawa 37-35, and the Canadian men's national team will be watching tonight's round of 32 game at the FIFA World Cup between Morocco and the Netherlands, as they'll play the winner of that game Saturday in Houston in the round of 16. Elsewhere today in the round of 32, it's Brazil facing Japan, and Germany battles Paraguay. Yesterday, Canada's Stephen Eustachio scored arguably the most important goal in Canadian men's national team history in a 1-0 win over South Africa. That's your look at sports. I'm Corey Atkinson.
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1: From the Harvard Media News Center, here is your Fort McMurray weather. We have two yellow weather alerts, one for wildfire smoke and the other for heat. Tonight, local smoke with partly cloudy skies and a chance of showers with the risk of a thunderstorm and a low of 16. Tomorrow, increasing cloudiness and local smoke with a chance of showers and the risk of a thunderstorm and a high of 25. Wednesday, cloudy and 21. Thursday, cloudy with showers and 21. Friday, cloudy and 20. Saturday, cloudy with showers and 22. And then on Sunday, partly cloudy and 24.
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1: Okay, this is incredible footage. With everyone having soccer fever, there's an old video that's gone viral. Three Japan national team players faced 100 elementary school kids at the exact same time. Did you see this footage?
2: Yes, and it's so funny when it gets to the goalie and there's like 25 kids in net. I didn't expect it for some reason. I just thought there'd be one goalie, but there was so many goalies. Yeah, it's awesome. I'll look that one up if you want to laugh today.
0: Ryder and Lisa on Play.

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2: I'm speaking with Mitch Bowers, the ED for Wood Buffalo Pride. Let's talk about events that you've got coming up for Pride Month. What do you got on the go?
3: We have 43 events throughout the whole month, so no small task. The big one that everyone knows and loves is the Pride Fair. That's happening June 20th at Heritage Village. And of course, we have the Pride After Party. We have prom. This year, we're actually doing a youth prom and an adult prom. So it's the first time doing the adult prom. Really excited about that. We have our drag brunch. We're doing a new golfing event. There's all the classics, bingo, paint night. We have yoga. We're in Fort Chip doing our second annual Pride Day in Chip. And there's something for everybody. Check out all of our social media, Facebook, Instagram, or our website, wbpride.ca.
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1: 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Is it the mosquito's blood? 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

0: seems like spin-offs are something that movie companies have realized just do really well. They bring in money. And there's a new one set to hit theaters in 2 years' time, so don't get too excited. But Donkey, a spin-off from the beloved Shrek franchise and the beloved Donkey character, going to get its own movie in a couple years.
1: I think that this is really smart because the Donkey is everyone's favorite character, right?
0: Mm-hmm. One of them for sure. Also, I know what the movie execs will say if the movie does well.
1: Tell me.
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1: I'm Corey Atkinson. Here's what's trending on Play. Wildfire crews are preparing for another stretch of hot, dry weather across the region. John Tupper gives us the latest information.
2: Fire danger is rated extreme around Fort McMurray and Fort Chippewa, while a fire advisory remains in effect. Officials say no communities are currently threatened by fire, although several new blazes have been started by lightning in the Wood Buffalo National Park. For Harvard Media News, I'm John Tupper.
1: Safe summer habits are getting renewed attention across Wood Buffalo. The municipality reminds pet owners to leash dogs, clean up waste, plus never leave animals inside hot vehicles. Officials also encourage drivers to obey speed limits, while cyclists should wear helmets, plus keep bicycles in good working condition. The McMurray Métis Cultural Council is moving into its next phase after a lengthy pause. Leaders say construction activity will become visible this fall following extensive redesign work completed during 2025. The future facility will celebrate Métis culture while supporting education, tourism, reconciliation, plus economic development. A national honor is shining a spotlight on Fort McMurray this week. Nicole Bourque-Bouchier has officially been invested into the Order of Canada, recognizing decades of leadership, philanthropy, and support for Indigenous communities. The honor recognizes Canadians whose achievements have made a lasting contribution to the country. Summer improvements are continuing.